car cruising. Then we play. Now you're vibing at a 10, but then the song ends, then we play. Now we've got you jamming, but then we take you international. You do your dance, let me see you twirl. Take a in the club with your homegirls. Take a pic for the gram, show the home. Reminding you that this is the frequency that moves you.

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4: This is not Hallmark. 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
3: Come on.
4: When you have a dream girl, you want to give her the world. 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
7: And I understand a woman who are afraid to build a man, and then all that building is for nothing. 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

0: Every woman leaves an echo. 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The traditions you protect. The style you carry. 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We hear you.
1: We hear you.
0: Before you enter the room, and long after you leave it. This Women's Month, Y celebrates her echoes. 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

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The echoes of women become the soundtrack of generations. Happy Women's Month. 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
5: Hey, yo, finally, after so long!
0: However you do weekend, Y got your soundtrack secured. 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
0: When I'm Kanye sitting there, I'm feeling elevated. 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
3: If there's one person that makes an Amapiano song memorable, it has to be Nobantu Vilakazi.
4: Mm-hmm.
3: Acha, acha, ah.
5: And also, no, Nasekasi Pram Fisher, I had guy friends that were part of a rap trio, and we went to Aces Got Talent together. So when I'd go and sing, bona, you know,
3: they were
5: the same. Yeah, so I just feel like maybe that also comes from there and stuff.
3: Oh, cool.
4: Do you think you'd ever rap again? Like,
5: yes.
4: Real, for real.
5: Yeah.
4: Yeah?
5: Yeah, it's in me. I have it. So I don't know if one day a hip-hop artist can invite me to a studio session. I'd rock the bars. I would.
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0: it's not why. From our presenters,
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1: Being that girl doesn't happen overnight. It's the everyday choices, bold actions, and her words that inspire.
2: When you enter a room, when you enter a boardroom, when you enter anywhere as a woman, as a young girl, remember that you belong there. Don't feel like you don't belong there. And because you belong there, take up all the space that you have to do. You know, we've grown up to be told to be submissive, you know, as a woman, to be a follower and never really leaders. And so what I'm saying is that you are a leader.
1: Her echoes. Celebrating women on Y. The tradition of hot tunes continues. This is Y.

0: la dinapa go se tletse itala ya le se sa no sa go pa gona ga setswa ke mamang o mtse ba lwana go sinsa sa genix la ne ntse re tena adversage ona sa genix
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1: Uncensored. If you could have one celebrity or artist hall pass, who would it be and why? I'll tell you my one person.
2: Who's your one person?
1: Claire Mawisa.
2: Claire Mawisa?
1: Claire Mawisa.
2: Isn't she like my mom's age?
1: So, age ain't nothing but a number. Who's counting?
3: And I am a Madonna. I got it. Don't worry.
2: Oh, she's gorgeous.
1: And I remember it like it was last week because the whole room slowed down. So the first time we met, it was the final episode of Game of Thrones. So they had the screening somewhere in Santa. But we had to go watch the final episode of Game of Thrones at 4 a.m. in the morning. She rocked up in a onesie. But look.
2: Okay.
1: Oh my gosh, movie magic. That was the first time I realized that, okay.
2: What was in that movie? Oh my gosh.
3: She was in it.
2: But I love the difference between the guys and the girls. The girls were just kind of like,
4: Who is my crush because I think he's so cute and smart.
2: The guy said, I even know how she smells,
5: the way she walks, the way she talks.
2: You guys are very vivid creatures, ne?
1: Yes.
2: Literally, imagination's very immersive.
1: Absolutely. I just didn't want to express the things that happens in my mind.
6: Hi. Hi.
1: It's a family show.
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1: Age restriction 18 SNLVLPQ. 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
1: Lalela. 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

0: voucher. 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Who they trying to be? Podcast. Yeah, bonke. Only podcast. Shit, bonke.
1: For the streets, by the streets.
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1: It's why.

0: 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Why invites you into the conversation and hands you the mic? 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
1: Why in the year 2026 do men feel that if I don't have enough money to settle down, I'm not going to do it?
2: A lot of a man's confidence is tied to what he has and what he can do.
1: She has money for the both of y'all.
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2: Let's keep it a buck, 50.
3: This is not Hallmark. 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
2: Come on.
3: When you have a dream girl, you want to give her the world. 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
4: You're gonna say, I like him because he's funny, but funny will be the smell of that onion in the fridge with the empty fridge because he can't afford groceries.
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3: I mean, we just did the FIFA World Cup now as Super yes. 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
3: Focus.
2: I raised you, Solomon Alex. 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
3: See?
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2: I feel like I'm going to find my future husband because of Super Sports. 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Like, I am so spoiled for choice at work. 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

0: 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Good morning to you. Welcome to it. It's Wake and Shake. Some cool sounds. Kamumpela, Daliwanga, Focalistic with Sean Music, but the return of Tobetsa. 18 minutes past the hour, 6 a.m. Welcome to it. Like I said, it's Wake and Shake. My name is Fifi Frequency. You're probably wondering, hey, Batung, and then, where's Cizwe M? I'll be with you all the way from 6 to 9 a.m. Today, I make sure that you start your morning the best way I know how. When I'm in the building, that means we are having banger after banger after banger. Great conversation and best believe a good vibe. It's a Saturday, the 15th of August. If you're celebrating your birthday today, my skimi motwaka, happy, happy birthday to you and yours. I hope you have plans for your birthday, and I hope that the Joburg weather opens up just a little bit so that you can celebrate. How are you doing this morning? Give weekend 2015. I usually say about 2015. Oh my God, so stingy. Look, nobody I know that gets paid on the 15th is going to give me money. So it's not a weekend in Kulu. What are your plans today? Where you tuning in from is what I want to find out from. Most importantly, like I said, I'm hanging out with you all the way till 9 a.m. holding things down for my big brother Cizwe M. So please do welcome me the best way you guys know how. But for now, let's find out where you tuning in from. What's that area code? 011. Are you tuning in? 031. Durban, are you up? I know a lot of people are out in Sun City because it is the summers. Our very own Monaka, our very own Fresh by Caddy is going to be out. So you definitely want to keep it locked to your socials. But welcome to it. It's Wake and Shake. And my name is Phoebe Frequency. Ritseni.
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4: 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And to help us get into the crux of all of this, dietitian Mbali Mapoli. 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
5: Yeah.
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Bungalow, Bungalow, Bungalow, Bungalow, Bungalow, Bungalow, Bungalow, Bungalow, Bungalow, Bungalow, Bungalow, Bungalow, Bungalow, Bungalow, Bungalow, Bungalow, Bungalow, Bungalow, Bungalow, Bungalow, 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
0: Yours doesn't disappear. It lingers. Felt through the opportunities you create. The traditions you protect. 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
0: Before you enter the room, and long after you leave it. 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

0: Let me tell you, if you thought Flame was back, he's not just back. He is back with a banger. This one is titled Butterflows. He's with the Demanders on this one. Bring us exactly 32 minutes past the hour, 6 a.m. If you only joined us now, good morning to you. Good morning to yours. Play your triple play. Also play you some Don Toliver. Love it. Brother Stone, what do you even mean? Play you some cool sounds that were also coming through from our very own Shakes and Les on that one with DJ Smalls and Skucha Barizambak on Why. How are you doing? I said I'm finding out from you in the first hour of the show. Where are you tuning in from? What's keeping you up this morning? Why are you up so early? I hope it's because you're planning something really, really cool. Maybe you're celebrating your birthday. Maybe you're hosting friends or family over today. Or maybe you were attending an event and you needed, you know, your call time is at 6 a.m. And makeup needs to be done. Hit me up on the YFM app at YFM, hashtag wake and shake, and let me know what's your area code, where you're tuning in from, what's your morning looking like right now, and how are you feeling? Hopefully no sad news, no bad news that you received today, because you know what? Every day we deal with something. So I'm just here to ensure that your morning starts the best way I know how. And I said that's with some great tunes, best believe a great conversation, and only some good vibes. For now, we're going to get straight back into some good music. When we come back, I check in with you.
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0: It's Amalay. This one is Soso on Y. 37 minutes past the hour, 6 a.m. Checking in with you. Where are you tuning in from? What's your area code? Milano Tepo coming through on the YFM app saying, good morning, Fifi. Hashtag wake and shake. Tuning in all the way from the East Rand in Daveyton. East Rand, don't touch that dial. Joy coming through saying, I'm tuning in all the way from Gamotapo in Limpopo. Spesi Hle saying, tuning in all the way from Rosebank. Actually, on my way to work, Fifi. I'm enjoying the music. We'll take one from Sfiso Gambu saying, tuning in all the way from Tembisa 1632. Don't touch that dial. Keep them coming. Send through your voice notes on the YFM app. If you don't have it, my scheme, Urayang, do download it. Or go into our socials. It is at Y. We're on social media.
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streets. Got the man don't mazana for ni maleni. 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

0: CNS on his comeback with Isake on this one, Mobiazo and the legendary Mpumi Bathi Intombentsha. What a banger. He's actually working on new music. Cannot wait to see what he's going to drop for us this festive season in Karetlon Namunati. And still finding out from you, where you tuning in from, what's that area code. Drop that voice note on the YFM app or go onto our socials. It is at Y. When we come back, we wrap up the first hour of the show. It's the check-in. It's the area code. I want to know, where you tuning in from and what's actually keeping you up so early this Saturday morning?
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0: Absolutely one of my get up and go tunes. What a banger. Shandesh on this one. Ridi Chopper on Y. 57 minutes past the hour. 53 minutes, brother, past the hour, 6 a.m. Good morning to you and yours. I was finding out from you, where you tuning in from, what's your area code. All you had to do, send through a voice note or go onto our socials at YFM, hashtag wake and shake on Y. Now we're coming through saying, getting ready for my best friend's 21st birthday. I'm always late, so I got up early today so I can ensure that I get there early. You are a good best friend. I hope she knows that. And I hope you tell her when you get there that you had to wake up so early just to ensure that her day goes accordingly. Present friends is what we call you, right? We'll take one. Tabang Kufi coming through on the YFM app saying, good morning, good morning, good morning. Di Chopper, Shandesh, enjoying the music. Shout out to you. Shout out to you, Kufi, Tabang. Sonia Zita coming through saying, absolutely cannot wait to see Tyler tomorrow. I cannot believe she's actually coming. YFM, what a plug. Are you enjoying the music? Hashtag wake and shake. We'll wrap it up out in the East Rand. Palisa coming through saying, tuning in all the way from Foslora. See, East Rand, don't touch that dial. Good morning to you. Good morning to yours. From wherever you're tuning in from, whether you're tuning in your car, maybe you're on your way somewhere right now. You're probably on your way to work or you just got to work. I'm with you all the way till 9 a.m. Maybe you're still in bed and your brother decided that today he's going to wake up and take the radio all the way high. Big shout out goes to your brother. I know it's usually the brothers that do that because my brother does it a lot, and I told him I'm not fighting with him about it. But a big shout out goes to you. Thank you so much for welcoming me into your homes, into your cars. Let's take it all the way to the top till 9 a.m. We're officially going to get into the second hour of the show. One thing that I promised you is that when I'm in the building, it's banger after banger after banger.
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0: Representing 031, it's Blackie with you all. A minute till we get into the second hour of the show. Let's wrap up with your voice notes. I asked you, where are you tuning in from? And one of my faves, Lefoko Trust, is on standby. Where are you tuning in from this morning, brother?
1: Working shade.
0: Linta.
1: I'm hollering from Albertsville, and I want to say happy birthday to my mom. And much love and more respect. And let's get it. Dope show, Trust.
0: You know what, Trust, because you're one of, genuinely one of my favorites, because you always show love, you always show up, I want to wish your mom a happy, happy birthday. May you wish a happy birthday for me, Tala. I hope she enjoys the day today, and I hope you got her a gift of note, because you know what, Trust, I trust you. That's how we wrap up the first hour of the show. Welcome to it. It's Wake and Shake, baby. My name is Fifi Frequency.
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0: 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Nobantu Vilakazi in the backgrounds, a brand new one, it's titled Tata. She says actually when she recorded or dropped the song, she had another banger she wanted to drop, but this is the one that she decided to drop. And MVP actually asked her on Home Run if there's producers she'd like to work with. And she said she would like a rematch with Kabzara Small and DJ Pori, because she feels like when she got to work with them, when she started in the industry, she was still young. She feels she's matured now. She feels that her vocals are ready, her lyrics are ready. So Pori, Kabza, Pap Dada. So I hope Nobantu hit Nobantu Vilakazi up. It's still Wake and Shake, 19 minutes past the hour, 7 a.m. If you're only joining us now, good morning to you. Good morning to yours. Welcome. My name is Fifi Frequency, hanging out with you all the way till 9 a.m. We're officially into the second hour of the show. Checked in with you. Already know what area code is up. The East Rand definitely always up, showing some love. The South, I can still see the voice notes are coming in. It's unfortunate I can't play them because the show must go on, right? In the second hour of the show, I want us to do something really cool. It's called Adulting 101. It's got a class we didn't apply for, but we all are finding ourselves in there. I want to have chats about Adulting 101. Keep it locked to find out what exactly is it that we're talking about today.
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0: because I never wanted to be home. I just felt like we were bombarded. We always had people in the house, and not just to visit. They were living with us. Like, you would come for a weekend, maybe it's someone's birthday. We're celebrating Nawa's birthday. You never leave. The next thing, you're living with us. The next thing, you're making decisions in my mother's house. And I'm like, girl, dintang. But the older I'm getting now, I'm just like, I don't want to be alone. The reality is, my mom is late, and I live with my younger sister. It's just the two of us, and she's an adult. She's 23, I'm 28. We obviously do whatever we want to do. On days where she decides that she wants to probably go visit one of our family members, she visits our cousins a lot. I'm alone at home, and it just feels so lonely. It feels so empty, and I'll be overthinking. I'll be just feeling like, no, I need a friend. I need a hug. I need a man. And it's like, no, adulting didn't prepare me for this. I thought growing up, living alone, having your own space is the way to go. But for me, it's just caused somewhat some loneliness that I'm really not enjoying. And at this point, I just can't wait to get married and have kids and have a big family, because I'm not going to have a small family. But financially also, I'm not sure. But that's just me. Let's get into your story. But one thing that adulting did not prepare you for, this is hashtag adulting 101. Go onto our socials at YFM. Hashtag wake and shake.
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0: Why?
1: If you just joined us, it's hashtag Wake and Shake. It's Adulting 101. We are talking all things adulting did not prepare us for. And my wire, I know you definitely relate. I shared my part. I said if there's one thing adulting didn't prepare me for is loneliness. I feel it. And I think lately it's been so easy for me to speak about it, especially with my friends or people that I regard as my sisters that are older. I was asking Yvette Flaws yesterday. I'm like, do you get lonely at the age that you're at? Like, I sometimes just feel like I need to get into a relationship just so I'm not lonely. But I'm like, I don't want to be in a relationship yet. You know what? That's just me. What did adulting not prepare you for? The one thing you thought would be really easy for you as an adult, but it's just getting harder and harder and harder. You know, not talking about the fact that our salaries are view ones. We wanna today, come tomorrow, Skimsaka. Nobody prepared me for that. I thought getting a job meant I'll always have money. Hit me up at YFM. The hashtag is Adulting101.
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0: Stick to your Y and don't touch that dial. We're just getting started.
1: In the background, another banger, J. Cole on this one. She knows. 39 past the hour, 7 a.m.

0: He's making his way to South Africa for his follow-off tour, December 12, 2026, out at FNB Stadium. And you know this Unstoppable Y is definitely in the forefront of that. Please get your tickets. I'm saying it from now. I've been saying it since we found out. I don't have tickets. So please get your tickets because you don't want to miss out on this one. J. Cole, Ember Kaufman on that one with She Knows on Why. We are talking or having a conversation. It's called Adulting 101. We are talking about some of the things that adulting did not prepare us for. Our parents did not prepare us for too. An interesting one coming through from Ntando Ngobo on the YFM app saying, yo, ukuphila, Fifi, ukuphila, ukuphila. Ukuphila. I felt it the way I go to ukuphila kaningine. I can just feel it. I can feel it. Ntando Ngobo, because wow, just staying alive and floating. I feel like we're fighting for our lives every single day. Tandi Washabalala saying being an adult on its own. Nje gunzima, Fifi gunzima. And I think my biggest challenge of adulting, hashtag adulting 101, is having to take over my parents' debts. That's a real one. That's a real one, and I don't think we speak enough on that. But apparently, that's why they raised us.
1: Hectic. All good things start with why.
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inspired you, or hyped you up? Why celebrate the echoes of her? Hit the nail on the why and keep your Saturday at its highest.

I kid you not, Adulting 101 has got me going. Ungowam ukai ungowang. Mintlonipho on this one with ungowam. We're about 10 minutes till we wrap up the second hour of the show. We're talking all things Adulting 101, conversations or situations that we were never prepared for. But look, we're finding ourselves in it. And guess what? We are conquering through them. Sweet Pearl coming through on the YFM app saying everything that came with adulthood, that comes with adulthood, Fifi. Ari yonkinto, hashtag wake and shake. Roni Ntsebu too saying sharing connections. That's a deep one. I was saying earlier in the week that I struggle to make friends. I struggle to make new friends. And I have a very bubbly personality. Trust me, if you've come across me, you know I always have a smile on my face. If I don't, then I don't. But I'm a really cool person. It's easy for me to connect with people on a level of being civil, on a level of being common in common spaces. But for me to keep the connections and build friendships, I think a part of me or part of my friendship building connections was taken away from the group of friends that I had when I was in varsity. And I think after losing all of them and just deciding that we're not friends anymore, I just have been struggling to make friends. And adulting didn't prepare me for that. When I was younger, I just woke up to people. And I was that kid that would just walk up to people in the hood and be like, and I had friends. But as an adult, it's not easy. It's not easy because then you seek for connections. You seek for people you can trust, for people that can advise you, for people that you can open up to. So that's really, Roni, that one, a real one. Nebekazi is coming through saying being called an adult on its own, it's just a lot. Having to deal with adult stuff is really, really hard sometimes. And especially if you have a child that you're also raising and still trying to navigate this adulting thing. Letlhogonolontantoneo coming saying having money, hashtag adulting 101, hashtag wake and shake.

0: like, as PTPT1, are we living the dream we promised to live? Hashtag adulting 101. Staying true to the promises you made to yourself when you were younger is quite really hard as an adult, because sometimes it's chop time and all you need to focus on is actually getting your next meal. It's not easy when you have to look back to the things that you didn't do that you promised yourself you would do. But I think the hardest thing for me is just living the dream. I promised myself to live when I was younger. Tandi we Shabalala saying, being an adult on its own. Nje Pumelelo Lucky saying, hashtag adulting 101. Earning my own money is one thing that I was not prepared for. Skim, I was prepared to earn my own money, but I was not prepared that it's going to be a few ones. I don't even want to lie. Body Ngumalo saying, quitting habits, the hardest thing I've ever had to experience as an adult. Fifi, hashtag adulting 101. I thought if I started a habit at a young age growing up, if I wanted to stop, I would easily stop. Cigarettes has been one of my hardest, and I'm still trying, but I keep finding myself going back because of the stress levels that I need to deal with. And that's quite true. I think habits is an underrated, it's a conversation that is very underrated that we don't speak about, especially as adults, because we also find ourselves in cycles where we're doing things that we said we wouldn't do when we were younger, but we're finding ourselves in those cycles because of the things that we're experiencing, the things that our bodies are experiencing, and you find yourself so hooked to certain things or to certain habits that are not good for you, but you also just don't know how to get rid of them. I believe in the 21-day rule. If you can leave it for 21 days, there is really no need for you to go back to it. Umzimasinu says, saying everything, Pipi. Growing up, I used to think my dad could do everything. In fact, I would get mad if he couldn't do something for me. And I thought I would just grow up and be exactly like him because he managed to raise me and my siblings. I'm an adult. I'm 29 years old, still living with my parents. Sometimes I look at myself in the mirror and I ask myself, is this what adulting looks like? And that's what adulting comes with, the pressures of you thinking that you're probably failing. And I want to say to you that, Mzimasi, you're definitely not failing. Being in your parents' house at 29, there's absolutely nothing wrong, especially if that's where life has thrown you to. I don't see anything wrong with it. I'm actually an advocate for that. When life is messy, go back home. Don't go to your friend's place. Don't go try to figure it out in the streets. Don't go to your girl. Don't go to your boy. Go home. That's the best place that anything can be said to you at. That's your parents' house. That's where you were raised. So don't feel bad, Skimsaka. Amanda Lokoba saying, life in general, Pipi, nobody prepared us for all these bills that we need to pay. Bele Kasi Bele saying, just being an adult, it's hard on its own. Mary G coming through saying, parenting became a became a parent at a very young age, and also got to add on to my family. Being a parent that struggles with mental health, Fifi, adulting did not prepare me for that one. Mary, my heart goes out to you and your little ones, man. I know you're doing a fantastic job. I know you're a fantastic mom. And as difficult as it can be to raise the beasts of tomorrow, I know you have this one on lock. DJ Blaka coming through on the YFM app saying, being a parent, that's the thing. It's hard. Hence, our parents were so hard on us. And when we were growing up, we thought they were abusing us. But little did we know that they were actually preparing us for Adulting 101. You know what? We're going to play one song on the other side of that. Let's wrap it up. It's hashtag Adulting 101. Hashtag Wake and Shake. I'm finding out from you things that adulting did not prepare you for. Things you thought would be a little bit easier because you're an adult. Because you're not pass. You're not ID. Now you can make your own decisions. Because you got your first job, you thought your first 10K is coming in, there's no responsibilities. You know the cliche saying that more money, more problems? I think Adulting 101 got us there. When we come back, we wrap up. Send through your voice notes on the YFM app. Alternatively, you can go to through to our socials. It is at YFM. Don't forget to hashtag Adulting 101.
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0: Your husband is coming.
1: And let me tell you, Adulting 101 has got me asking this question almost every day. Where the hell is my husband? It's a Ray on this one. These days where I just feel like my life just needs a man in it. Where I'm like, I cannot do this just with my sisters and my fellow Bonkir. I need a man. Sometimes I just feel like, yeah, where the hell is my husband? Because there is no way I'm adulting on my own. And where is he? Where is he is the question. We're wrapping up Adulting 101. I was finding out from you in the second hour of the show. One thing adulting did not prepare you from, that one thing where you just like, I really thought as an adult this would be much easier. A lot of people didn't, you know, teenage pregnancy didn't happen. A lot of people didn't have kids at a young age because they were looking forward to the fact that as an adult, I'll be a better parent. And now you're a parent, you're an adult, and you just feel like you want to go back to being 16 years old. The anxiety I get when I have the chats with about children or having children with my family members, because they're so big on it. And I'm like, my babes, it's not even about the money anymore. It's just about the thought of also having to be a parent, having to be a provider for someone. And I'm just feeling like I'm figuring it out. So for me, it's that fear. Let's get into it. Your responses. I have a voice note on standby coming through from Sis Sogs. So I'll leave it at Sisox. Sisox, ngicela ungitshele igamalakho mawusendi voice note because I don't want to butcher it. But here's a voice note. What did Adulting 101 not prepare you for, Skimsaga?
2: Good morning, everybody.
1: Dintang, dintang.
2: Interesting topic. Ish, I think, born. Mina, one thing being me parenting from this on is how to be a parent. Yes, yes. Everything, Jimang, Avang, Jujo. There's some part I gotta wake up for. Pressure. So, yeah, I should parenting big me this fundi so good. Go by Jan, go by parents yourself.
1: Exactly.

0: Ngiyakuthola mina some like if someone just trained us at a young age, ukuthi maba umzali kumele wenze sona. So, and it also becomes difficult for some people that actually don't have their parents to actually assist them in this journey of becoming a parent. And you know what? I know you're doing a great job, and I know you guys are raising the best future leaders of this country. So don't be too hard on yourselves. Let's hear what Lefoko has to say. Adulting ikhuisa ka iskim sakhe.
1: Morning again, Fifi Frequency. Happy Saturday again. Me, I wouldn't lie to you. Number one, it's like managing people's egos, you know what I mean? Like adults, because as the more we grow, the more we change, you know what I mean? And trying to maintain jobs, issues, and everything like that, you know what I mean? You're working, but like, things are just not going according to at work and all those support things because of politics, because of egos and everything like that. And finding out that like you can work as much as you understand, as much as you can work and everything like that, but it can never be that much fulfilling because things changes now and again. The economy goes up and down to maintain all those support things, but we're still out here. Best believe, trust.
0: Maintaining adults' egos. That one hit home a lot. Trust. A big shout out goes to you for actually sending through that voice note. And just like that, class is dismissed. That was hashtag adulting 101. And let me tell you, my wire, to my conclusion, none of us is really knows what we exactly doing. We're all just figuring it out as it goes. From managing money to friendships, bills, and everything in between, adulthood definitely didn't come with a manual. But at least we know we are not alone in this. Thank you to everybody that sent through their messages. Keep shaking it off with me here on Wake and Shake. Still playing you bang after bang. It's the third and final hour of the show. You don't have to have all things figured out. You are allowed. Life is a journey. Haina destination, Skimsak.
2: 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On why.
0: Now I'm playing you bang after bang after banger. We're getting into battle of the genres when we get into the third hour of the show. On standby, some cowboy elite with a goalie.

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In see how many days we get goalie. 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

0: It's on the Unstoppable Y. Keith Sweat, Lil Wayne on this one with Working on Y. You're probably working today, and I'm keeping you company all the way till 9 a.m. 25K ahead of that with Jama with Pelly Buses. Pay your triple play to start the third and final hour of the show. Cowboy, Melo and Sleazy, miss them so much. Where is Melo and Sleazy? I genuinely miss them so much. Probably touring somewhere in the world, because they're international now. They found us. Egoli on that one with Cowboy, Melo and Sleazy. 17 minutes past the hour, 8 a.m. Good morning to you. Good morning to yours. Welcome if you're only joining us now. This is Wake and Shake. My name is Fifi Frequency. I'm holding things down for my big brother, Sizwe M. He's just got some business to handle. He will be back, though, tomorrow to take you from Sunday Feels Part 1. How are you doing? I know you just woke up. You're probably having your cup of tea or your cup of coffee. How's the weather? When I came in the morning, it was pretty cold. But I mean, it was 5:30 a.m. So it was cold. How is it? The sun is out from my angle where I'm looking right now. How's the weather? What are your plans today? We're into the third and final hour of Wake and Shake. We're going to do something really cool. It's called hashtag Battle of the Genres. What happens here, I give you two songs from two different genres, and all you have to do, my waya skimsaka mutwaka, is just tell me which song you want to wrap up the show with today, or rather with which genre you want to wrap up today. Today I have two controversial genres. I'll have Amapiano going head to head with hip hop. Two local tracks, definitely keeping it local because my local is lekker. When we come back, I'll let you know which songs we have on standby.
1: 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A signature to perfection. We celebrate the echoes of her. Why?
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0: the grit, that's great, that's great, that's great, that's great, that's great.
1: Tune in, turn up, vibe out. 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

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And the weekend only gets better from here. Frequency.

0: It's one of the voices I know definitely when I hear, when I listen to her music, heals my heart. Both together with Dark. This one is titled Tula Tula. It's Dark Zawadi Yamangu. Oh my God, what a jam. Tula Tula, 32 minutes past the hour, 8 a.m. It's Wake and Shake with you all the way till 9 a.m. My name is PP Frequency. We're in the final hour of the show. We're doing something really cool. It's called Battle of the Genres. And on the table today, I said I have amapiano and hip hop. All you have to do is let me know which genre is starting your weekend the best way we know how. Just before I make way for Ready, Set, Hired with my big sister, Noni Khumalo, you let me know which genre is taking us all the way to the top. Is it amapiano or is it hip-hop? We'll get into it on the other side of this.
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0: Rapping Northern Cape all the way. Lucille Slade on this one with Sibkwati Baridiwai on Y. 37 minutes past the hour, 8 a.m. It's hashtag Wake and Shake. We're playing a game. It's called Battle of the Genres. On the table today, I have hip-hop going up against Amapiano. Now, Amapiano is a South African genre that emerged in Gauteng townships and became one of the country's biggest musical exports. The sound is known for its signature log drums, soulful melodies, piano chords and infectious grooves. Its culture is more than just music. Amapiano is influenced dance, fashion, slang and youth culture. It's not alone on the table today. It's going up against hip-hop. Hip-hop is a culture and storytelling. It's built around emceeing, beats, DJing, wordplay and storytelling. It's South African hip-hop has produced generations of artists who have used the genre to speak about identity, life, politics and culture. Its global impact from the streets to the biggest stages worldwide, hip-hop has influenced music, fashion, language and popular culture. Which genre are you going with? On the table today, I have two of my favorite songs from both the genres, which is so crazy. On the table for hip hop, representing hip hop today, we have Rush Hour. Are you going with Rush Hour Slick on this one with Mash Beats and all the fun boys? Or maybe today you just like, "Ay, man, Fifi, me, I'm going with Sam Deep and Tato Hats." Maritandaza. All you have to do is go onto our YFM app at YFM, hashtag Wake and Shake, hashtag Battle of the Genres, and let me know which genre is wrapping up your morning today.
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0: The legendary Super Mega, a.k.a. with MT on that one. It's Crown, 44 minutes past the hour, 8 a.m. We're playing a game. It's called Battle of the Genres. All you have to do is let me know which genre is wrapping up the show today. On the table, I have Amapiano going head-to-head with some hip-hop. We have Sam Deep with Tatohatsi, he's Tandaza, going head-to-head today with our very own DJ Slick and Mash Beats, Lapisa on Y. You need to let me know which song is wrapping up Wake and Shake for you today. Hit me up on our socials. Call me or 11172-0992 maybe if you want me to hear your voice, or you can send us a voice note on the YFM app. It is at YFM everywhere on social media. When we come back, you know,
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0: It's still a bang of note. Comes out a small young stunner on that one. Nkosazana Dotha Baringi Yozama. It's my get up and go tune. It's a song that a day doesn't pass kisayidlala. Every word in that song, every verse, every artist, it's one of my favorites from the album. Kiyozama, cannot wait for Scorpion Kings. I absolutely cannot wait. 53 minutes past the hour, 8 a.m. It's almost time for me to get out of here. My big sister, Noni Khumalo, is in the building. And you know if she's in the building, that means we're about to plug you. Yes, you young person that is sitting, feeling like nothing is coming together. You're probably looking for a job or have been looking for a job. You probably have been sending in your CVs and you're just asking yourself, why are you not getting a response? She is in the building to give you all the 411 on Ready Set Hired from 9 to 10 a.m. So you definitely want to keep it locked. Yes, when I skim some lokuhlela ucabanga uzibuzeka ngizofika nini mina osinoni khumalo uthi where skim saka. But for now, let's wrap up the battle of the genres. We need to pick one song that is wrapping up Wake and Shake for us this morning. I said on the table today I had hip hop going head to head with Amapiano. Two genres that actually are doing really well in the country locally. And I said I'm only playing local artists because why? Local is lekker, man. We understand the Kriskim Saga. On the table, I have our very own DJ Slake with Mash Beats on La Bisa. I also have Tandaza by Sam Deep and Tado Hati. All you had to do is send through a voice note and let me know who you're going with today. On the YFM app, Kevin Hall coming through saying, Fifi, definitely Tandaza, Sam Deep, Tado Hati. That is one. One for Amapiano. We'll take one coming through from Dineo's. Dineo coming through saying definitely La Pisa with DJ Slick and Mesh Beats. Now, because I need a decider, I'm going to take one voice note on the YFM app. And that voice note will then just decide which song we're playing right now. What do you have to say to me? Trust.
1: Yo, Fifi Frequency, if ever possible, man, we can handle DJ Slick Lopper. I'm gonna send an
0: inutete. Aish. Asambe.
1: Oh, that would be so dope, man. DJ Slick and the whole entire nation out there.
0: You know what, Skim Saka? I think it's that season.
1: Thank you. Trust.
0: I hope you're going to buy your mom a gift wherever you are right now because you've been on the road since 6 a.m., Trust. But look, because I told you, you're that loyal person. Let me definitely give you what you want. And stand by the biggest song in the country, La Pisa, DJ Slick.

0: Now, I don't care what you say. I don't even want to lie to you. This is the biggest hip-hop song out in the country right now. If you haven't lapisa in 2026, akitu etang skin saga. But that's how I say adios muchachos to you. Thank you so much to everybody that tuned in today, everybody that showed me some love. I hate waking up in the morning, but you guys made it such worth a while. My big sister's in the building, like I said, ready, set, hired to take you all the way from 9 to 10 a.m. My name is Fifi Frequency. You know, if I'm in the building, it's always a maza, but it's time for me to say adios, muchachos. Remember, with me, your last bad decision doesn't define you. You are always, always, always as good as your last try. So, Skimsaka, please never stop trying. I'm out. I'll see you in the streets. Goodbye.
1: 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Talking Shakes and Lens, Chengulengu, Goldie, Venom, Rari, Lesedi the DJ, and more. 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
2: Stick to your why. Don't touch that dial. We're just

0: in this particular case, because that's the power of the accountancy designation in this particular case. So accountants, we operate within, you know, the financial reporting sector, we operate within the insurance sector, management accounting, finance. My passion is also in taxation in this particular case. That's where my home is, actually. But also, we're in investments, we're in banking, we're in finance in this particular case. But then also, you've got, you know, chartered accountants, associate general accountants, and accounting technicians that are pivoted completely differently in this particular case. They're entrepreneurs. They are in tech in this particular case. I mean, I'll take a little bit of a plug and I'll say is that, you know, we've got great accountants that have operated or started great businesses as well in South Africa in this particular case. Freedom of movement, well, those are CAs in this particular case. Old school, those are CAs, actually, in this case. So I think people think of us that we're only about the debits and the credits in this particular case.
1: Yes.
0: Like I'm speaking to the YFM listeners in particular, and those that are doing EMS and accounting at school in this particular case. We're not about the journal entries. We're not just about the general ledger, but really we're about the story behind the numbers. And so for us, you know, at Psyche, very importantly, you know, it is, what is the number telling us? How are we going to create value for the person that's come to us and asked us the questions, assisting them in terms of their, you know, finances and the accounting in this particular case? So I want to say is, we're beyond the numbers as, you know, members of Psyche.
1: You're literally the biggest advocate for accountancy. If I want to be an accountant or even a...

It's Madison B on this one saying, "Lover girl. Hey, lover girl. How are you this morning?" Welcome to Ready, Set, Hired with myself, Anoni Khumalo. And this morning, we're chatting all things

0: accounting and finance. But I think most importantly, we're talking about the different pathways that exist within these professions. We have really dissected what it is when it comes to, you know, the definition of SAICA, what being a CA is. But I think the one conversation that a lot of the wires are waiting for, Rian, is me having thrown in the whole concept of you don't need pure maths. Am I wrong? Am I right? What are the different pathways that exist in following an accountancy career?
1: If this was a multiple choice question that you were asking
0: I'd
1: me,
0: say
1: Noddy,
0: it.
1: No. I'd sort of say is it A, B, C, or D in this particular case? So, you know, so it's a mixture of all of the above, actually, in this particular case. So, to start off with, I mean, as I'd indicated to you, I mean, the starting point in terms of the pathways is, you know, pure maths. But recognizing also is that there are, you know, many, you know, listeners that might not have done pure maths and are still keen, you know, on, you know, a career in accountancy. So is it the end of the road? Noni? No, it is not.
0: It never is.
1: You wanted me to confirm that? No, it is not in this particular case.
0: We love that.
1: Remember, coming back to it, sort of two words that I've used, pathways, but also choice in this particular case. So there are still choices. There are opportunities which still exist in this particular case. So first and foremost, I suppose, you know, when it comes to, you know, those that still want to, you know, enter into the accountancy profession at the AJA and the CA level, there are a number of bridging programs that we have that bridges, you know, for those learners that might not have had pure maths, okay, at school level, that still want to enter into accountancy programs at varsity levels in this particular case. Now, often those places are quite limited at certain institutions. For example, you know, the University of Johannesburg offers a similar bridging program like that in this particular case. Beefy's looking at me. You know, she's a UJ graduate in this particular case.
0: Yes, she is.
1: So UJ offers a bridging program where they bring in those learners that have not taken pure maths in this particular case and allows them then the opportunity then to come into their CA stream BCom programs.
0: Beautiful.
1: In this particular case. Some providers that we've got also recognize, though, also that, I mean, in terms of the structure of the academic programs that they've got, they would be able to work with candidates that don't have pure mathematics in this particular case. So there are some providers, for example, it's a private provider, Moorpark Education, that, you know, allow students to come into their BCom accounting program without pure mathematics in this particular case. So that's at the one end of the spectrum, you know, where, you know, somebody might not have had pure mathematics and they could come back into the accounting programs. The possibility is there. But Ronnie, I'd also say is, you know, for those YFM listeners listening now, you know, waking up maybe at UJ, Wits, UP in this particular case, that, you know, wanted to go off onto the CA stream, but, you know, ventured off onto a different pathway and want to come back onto the pathway.
0: Mm-hmm.
1: Is the doors closed for them? No, it is not, okay? Because we also, you know, a number of our endorsed academic providers also offer a bridging program, often what's termed a BCTA in
0: nice.
1: This particular case, especially where you've got somebody that's like yourself, that's got a BCom degree, you've picked up some of our major courses, in your case it would be taxation in this particular case, and what we then do is that we bridge, okay, where your undergraduate qualification finishes off, and where you then need to enter into our PGDA programs that we've then got in this particular case, you know. So there are lots of pathways and opportunities for people to come up. Noddy, I started our conversation when we were, you know, chatting before we came in, and I said is that, you know, there are people that are becoming CAs at, you know, 40, 50, 60 years old, at least in this particular case. So there's always an opportunity. If this is your point of self-actualization, you know, the choice is yours in this particular case. Yeah.
0: Rian, what I always say is that, you know, you must never give up because you are much closer than you think. So I'm so glad that you mentioned that there are individuals that are becoming CAs at the age of 50. Because it's possible. Because what we have is a society of young people that think that because they fail their first year or they're constantly failing their third year or they've been excluded, that they can't reach their dreams. And here you are, Rian, saying, excuse me, the possibilities are endless.
1: Absolutely. You know, I mean, to quote Winston Churchill, never, never, never give up on yourself in this particular case.
0: Sure.
1: And the only person that's going to rescue you is you. And you've got it, you know. Your talent is innate in this particular case, you know. And if you dream it in this particular case, the possibility is there in this particular case. No doubt, at least. I mean, I'm sitting here. Noni, you're sitting across me. You know, we've been varsity students.
0: Yes,
1: let's be real in this.

0: case. Like, if you, I mean, who went through varsity without failing anything? I mean, please raise your hand in the studio.
1: Please, we are waiting.
0: Correct.
1: Even you at home, even you in the car, even you sitting by the beach listening to us, raise your hand.
0: No, it's impossible in this particular case, you know, because failures are part of life in this particular case. And so, Ronnie, a key part of, you know, when we think about the future of the profession, when we think about young people in this particular case, you know, we often at Psyche speak about the importance of resilience, at least in this particular case. That is going to be so critically important. And no doubt, I mean, let's be real. I mean, you haven't asked me that part of the question, but it is a 7-year journey in this particular
1: yes,
0: case
1: it is.
0: To becoming a chartered accountant. So therefore, it is a journey of resilience.
1: Yeah.
0: There are ups, there are downs, there are peaks and there are troughs. And there are times that you're going to be in the valley, no doubt about this, in this particular case. But how do you eat an elephant? One bite at a time. How do you run a marathon? One foot in front of the other. You just got to keep on going in this point in time. But what do you need to get you through? Two things. You need a community and you need a community of care in this particular case. And this is what this is, a great opportunity for us to be here at YPM. You know, so Nonnie, thanks very much, because you're creating this community of care that's helping young people, you know, to direct their future. And at Psyche, that's what we believe in as well. How do we create a community of care that allows young people to thrive and to succeed in this profession?
1: And that's why this partnership makes so much sense, Rian. Earlier on in our conversation, you mentioned that you need to check with the different institutions if they are accredited by Psyche. There are students, though, who are studying accounting or finance through TVET colleges. Is there a possibility of becoming an accountant or a professional in the finance sector through the TVET college route?
0: The TVET college space is critically important, you know, as an opportunity vehicle. We are quite clear on that. And as I've indicated to you, is that our foundational level designation, our accounting technician designation, is offered through qualifications offered through the TVET colleges in this particular case, Ronnie. So we offer a number of accountancy qualifications at TVET colleges. It goes up until NQF level 5 in this particular case, okay? And those students that have completed, you know, the accounting technician qualifications at a TVET colleges, once they've completed the student model of the Psyche accounting technician program, they're eligible to become accounting technicians with Psyche and still then, you know, attain the professional designation in this particular case. So the opportunities exist for people out there in this particular case. And remember when I came to you, when you asked me earlier about who Psyche is, you know, I said, we play throughout the value creation process. You know, we're the home of finance, accounting and business professionals in this particular case. So it doesn't matter if you're in the TVET space. You know, we're working within that particular space. We're looking forward to collaborating in Psyche with universities of technologies as well in this particular case, in terms of offering our associate general accounting qualifications in this particular case, and then also working with universities. Yeah. So, you know, is it there? Well, the pathway is still open for you if you want to do it.
1: Rian, I'm so glad you're here, because I had no idea that you also dabble in the spaces of TVET colleges. Because I think that the only other pathway, or road rather, let me use that, that people assume is correct, is when you go to university.
0: Yeah.
1: But here you are saying, we dabble in many different spaces. We even want to go into the universities of technology. And thank you so much for clarifying that, because I think it really does give hope to a lot of young people. And I think this also brings me to my next question. Both you and I have gone to university, and we know that that bill isn't cheap, Rian. It's not cheap at all. But there's a talented young person who comes from a disadvantaged background, whose parents can't afford to take them to universities. Are there programs, are there funding opportunities for these young people in order for them to reach their dreams of one day becoming a CASA?
0: Nonny, this sits, you know, squarely, you know, within my portfolio, but it's close to my heart as well, you know. So at Psyche, we are extremely proud and passionate about the Tutuka Bursary Program. The Tutuka Bursary Program, which is a Psyche initiative, a partnership between Psyche, the profession, as well as government, let me say this to you as well, has created a bursary scheme. We're 24 years old this year in this particular case. We provide, you know, financial support, okay, as well as, you know, comprehensive wraparound support for students that want to become chartered accountants at a number of institutions. We cover your university

0: fees, we cover your accommodation fees, we cover your books in this particular case, we give you mentorship, we provide extra academic support, because our part of the program, we believe that, you know, the student is, you know, needs to be a whole person. Yeah. And we're about developing the person to become a successful chartered accountant. And so, Noni, I'll take this opportunity to say, 24 years old this year. So, the Tatuka Bursary Program offers bursaries to African and coloured learners or students in this particular case. When Tatuka was started in 2002, the number of black chartered accountants that there were, can I tell you
1: please,
0: the number? 3% of our members were black. Where are we now in 2026? We're proud to say at Psyche, we've just hit the 40% mark of members that are African, coloured and Indian in this particular case. And that's through the power of the Tatuka Bursary Program and being very intentional in terms of diversity, equity, inclusion and belonging in the particular profession. And so I'll take this opportunity to say is that applications for the Tatuka Bursary Program are still open for 2027.
1: Lovely.
0: You know, I'd encourage YPM listeners to visit the Psyche website. You know, or to, you know, search for the Tatuka Bursary Program and to apply. Put yourself out there. Look for those opportunities, you know, they are there. Noni, I'll say this to you, you know, I became a chartered accountant because of a bursary program that
1: beautiful.
0: I got in 2003 in this particular case. You know, so I'm grateful for the opportunity that somebody else believed in me and invested, because at Psyche we believe that every single talented South African, you know, deserves an opportunity to thrive in this particular profession.
1: Yeah. Yes. A round of applause for Tatuka from 3% to 40%. That is massive.
0: Massive. And so we're looking forward to Tatuka at 25. And there's no other bursary program in South Africa like Tatuka in this particular case. It was started at the University of Fort Hare in the Eastern Cape in 2002. And we have grown from, you know, leaps and bounds in this particular case. And we're also proud that, you know, the Tatuka Bursary Program not only has also invested in, you know, in historically disadvantaged institutions as well. So we have not only, you know, delivered our programs at WITS and at UJ. Yes, they are great contributors to the Tatuka Program, and we're proud of our partnership with, I'm using the Gauteng-based universities, WITS, UJ and UP, and the investment that they've made. But the University of Limpopo, the University, Walter Sisulu University is also endorsed, you know, to offer a Psyche-endorsed PGDA program. We're also looking forward to bringing on board next year the University of Venda, as well as the University
1: Beautiful.
0: Of Zululand. So, as Psyche, you know, we're investing in where people are at this point in time.
1: Ariane, you're fighting. You are truly fighting. And I think it's so important that you mentioned that, because again, when I was in school, the universities that usually get the props are your WITS and your maybe UCT, your UJs and your UPs. And you're saying, no, we are across the board. So I'm so glad that you're going to KZN. I'm so glad that you're also going to be making it into Limpopo as well. I think that's absolutely incredible. You've shared so much insight. Now I'm getting excited thinking, perhaps maybe I should become a CA. Maybe I must just go back to school and pursue a career in chartered accountancy.
0: No, I told you, it's never too late, okay, for you in this particular case. You know, the bridging programs that are available for you, you know, number of RPL initiatives that we've also got at Psyche, because recognizing that people have also learned on the job, okay?
1: Yeah.
0: So, you know, I definitely think there's an opportunity for you in this particular case. And we look forward to welcoming you to the home of difference makers, because that's what Psyche is all about. You know, we're difference makers because
1: yes.
0: we are making a difference in the communities that we are operating and that we're living in this particular
1: Rian,
0: case.
1: Rian, you have got me so fired up. I am so inspired and motivated. And I really do hope that young people are tuning in and thinking that is so possible. And if you're a parent, a brother, an aunt, an uncle, a friend, and you know that there's somebody within, you know, your family group or within your friendship group that really wants to be in the accounting and finance space, please tell them about all these incredible opportunities that we've shared. But Rian, before we close off, because we have come to the end of the show, I need you to give a piece of advice to, I don't even want to say the 18-year-olds, because, you know, I want to get them while they're still quite young. Let's speak to the grade 9 student that is still going to do their subject choices, that is really thinking about becoming an accountant one day. What do you have to say to them?
0: Yeah, no, thanks for that. And that grade 9 learner, and we spoke about it earlier, you know, you're 14, 15 years old at this point in time, and you're feeling like you've got a

0: big decision ahead of you, yeah. you know, and you're sort of feeling that, you know, the weight of the world is on your shoulders. And first and foremost, I want to say to you, you've got this. It's nice. Okay in this particular case, you know, you've got this, you know. So what do you want out of life? Okay. Hmm? What do you see as your future in this particular case? But what's very important is what is your why? In this particular case.
1: Excuse the pun. We are at why after all.
0: Correct. In this case, you know, mm-hmm. what's your why? How do you lean into that why, actually? Mm. Okay. And when you think of that, okay, think then about, you know, when you're looking at career opportunities and career choices, in this case, what career is going to offer you an opportunity that's still going to allow you to be curious, mm. that's going to offer you an opportunity to be creative. In this particular case, it's going to offer you an opportunity to communicate. It's going to offer you an opportunity to collaborate, at least in this particular case. You know, the world out there is changing all around us, at least in this particular case. But there are an innate set of skills that are never going to change. And those are human-enabled skills, at least yeah. in this particular yeah. case. You know, so I would strongly urge them to lean into that why. Asking those questions about the C in this particular case and in everything that they're going to do, Noni. First, commitment gets you started. Consistency keeps you going. Mm. Be committed to your dreams, okay? And be consistent. Get up every single morning, okay? Do the hard work. The fight is won, okay? Long before you enter into the stadium in yeah. this particular case. Yeah. yeah? And that's what I often sure. think about it. Let's just use this example. We've just seen some, you know, great action on the sporting field, at least in this particular case. And again, if I circle back to, you know, the successes at the, you know, the World Cup in this particular case, what we've seen at WAFCON as well, in this case with the ladies, yeah. football players as well. We've seen it with the Springboks preparing for the World Cup next year. What does it all come down to, Noni? Choice. And so that's what I'll leave the grade nine Beautiful. Learner with, is the choice that you want is yours in this particular case. You know, as Psycho, we're willing to walk right beside you to achieving that particular objective. And we're not done yet, Noni. We're only getting started at this point in time.
1: Sure. I am so obsessed with you, Rian. You've really made my morning. Thank you for coming through and really educating us about the fields of finance and accountancy. If maybe I've just tuned in and I'm thinking, oh my gosh, I've missed out so much. Where can I get more information around the accounting and finance route in with Psycho?
0: Visit our website, in this case, you know, follow, psycho.org.za. I'll say to the YFM listeners as well, follow us on our socials as
1: Come
0: well
1: on,
0: in
1: Rian.
0: This particular case as well. Okay? So follow Psycho on Instagram, on X, as well as on Facebook as well. Connect with us as well. I'll say this to the young people as well, in particular those at university as well. Connect with us on LinkedIn. Connect with me on LinkedIn as well, you know.
1: Beautiful.
0: Send me messages. Let's connect. Let's take this conversation forward, at least in this particular case, a wealth of information that's available on our social media platforms as well.
1: Let's hold Rian to it. He said you can mail him, you can text him, he will respond. Thank you so much.
0: And hopefully you invite me back again as well. We take this conversation forward.
1: You're part of the community now. You're part of our ecosystem here Correct. At Ready, Set, Hired.
0: This is how we're creating value in this particular case that's Fantastic. Sustainable for the future.
1: Fantastic. Yeah. Oh my goodness, what a conversation. That was Rian coming through from Psycho as an exec and really educating us about the space of accountancy and finance. I have learned so much. Are you not inspired to become a CASA one day? Exactly.
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3: Oh, what an incredible time we had this morning. You blink and an hour is gone. 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Oh, what a time we've had. 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It was so, so wonderful. 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

She never enters quietly. 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

0: some beautiful music by the very beautiful and gorgeous Kehlani. This one is called Folded. Also had Kane Keith and Andy Mavericks, Gollywood Living. Because we are living La Vida Loca in Gollywood, yeah, golly. And I played you Ngiyabonga by Yam Simi and Katie Botman. As well as Tulisa by Chronicle Deep, Mawu, Snetemba, and Uqiniso, right here on Y. 17 minutes past 10 on The Mass Takeover.
1: Bringing the masses to Y. It's K-Mass.

0: as in our Y10. That's 10 of the freshest, newest releases from all over the world. That's local and international. Then, of course, I'll be introducing you to some new talent. Open up the industry in our third hour of the show. Then in our last hour, we'll be having an adult survival guide conversation, talking about something that's very intricate and very important for young people especially. We're going to be talking about, this whole concept of us feeling like we have to have it all figured out by a certain age, when really that's not the case, but we'll get to that chat when the time comes. In the meantime, please make sure that you download the Y app if you don't have it yet, just so that you and I can be able to keep in touch throughout the show. You can also follow us across the different social media platforms at YFM. Me personally, on my Instagram and TikTok, I'm at @official_KMass, and I welcome you to the Mass Takeover.
1: Taking over your weekend. 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
6: I mean, we just did the FIFA World Cup now as Super yes. 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
5: I raised you, Solomon Alex. 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
5: 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You turn the corner, there's Pumuta. Woo!
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0: It's 20 minutes past 10 right here on the Mass Takeover, and there's an unstoppable hit, or what I believe is an unstoppable hit, but you're the one who needs to decide, that I want to bring to you right now, my wire. On Skip or Stay, I'm going to play you a clip of a song, and I want to know from you, when this song plays on your personal playlist, do you skip it or do you let it stay? Which song came out?

This one is Sekele by Pro Kid. I remember when I used to play this one in Alexandra when I was still doing a show that side. And the hood would go crazy. But are people still going crazy over it even right now? It's been years since this song was released. It's a major banger. There are some people in the burbs also who, you know, still play the song to, you know, keep in tune with the culture. But when Pro Kids Sekele plays on your personal playlist, do you skip it or do you let it stay? Send me a voice note right now on the Y World app. And when I come back, I'd love to hear what you've got to say. For now, though, some music by Ricky Rick. It's Pick You Up and Chippy Chippy straight after.

0: right now I'm struggling for money, nigga. Ish.
1: Yeah. Yeah. Yo. Yeah. Yeah. Man, Offer was out now.

Chiefy Kichipi, Mellow and Sleazy, and Justin 99 on this one. Eh. Imagine a Saturday morning that doesn't start like this. I feel like it doesn't make sense. So glad you tuned into why. Also had Pick You Up by Ricky Rick and A. Reese, just to give you that, you know, nice pickup moment on a Saturday morning. I'm making sure Uti, my playlist is specially tailored to you and how I'm trying to get you to feel, because that's the whole point of this, right? 29 minutes past 10, my wire. I want to know, when this particular song comes onto your playlist, do you skip it or do you let it stay? Like, how does it make you feel, man?

0: Back in my day, one thing about me, sekele bengivula strong. I don't even want to lie, my wire, but at least now I get to do it on the radio, right? Let me know. Send me a voice note right now on the Wire World app when sekele by your pro kid or the late legendary pro kid comes on. Do you skip it or do you let it stay?
1: Every woman, woman leaves an echo.
2: Leaves an echo.
1: Yours doesn't disappear. It lingers. Felt through the opportunities you create. The traditions you protect. The style you carry. And the impact you leave behind. To every boss babe, girl's girl, hustler, protector, matriarch, and all future icons still figuring it out. We hear you.
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1: Before you enter the room, and long after you leave it. This Women's Month, Y celebrates her echoes. Started generations ago, still felt today.
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DJ Vigilante, K.O. and A.K.A. with God's Will, right, John Y? 10 minutes to 11 a.m. We're going towards the second hour of the show. And of course, we need to wrap up things before we move on to the next, right? So right now, we're about to wrap up Skip or Stay. And I want to hear from you, Uti, when the song comes onto your personal playlist. Do you skip it or do you late it stay?

0: Got some more voice notes that have come through. I mean, I know already Utapelo has said, listen, KMS, we keep it. What does Father Finn say?
1: KMS, what it mess is?
0: Yeah, bro.
1: Mina, I'll ask you to top you off. Not Jimila Manja, Moya, I'm not sure you're off. 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
0: Uchi ni ngo pro, wena fada fini. 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
2: Yo, that's why I sit it thank you, son. 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Kalong bo mi support. 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Ma check 1, 2, 3. Run on 4, 5. Nya bona bang ropa ma ngiti check is go line. 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But it's all right. 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Poza Mr. Too Busy Boss. 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Tango, my sister.
0: Hayi ke uyabona umuntu masekangitshela akasacela ukuthi KMS dlala leyo nto. I'm not gonna waste time. Here it is for you, Pro Kid Sekele.
3: That number one, so we're to a boy.

0: Our Skip or Stay song that definitely stays. A classic, a hip-hop classic by Pro Kid. Sekele. Fulani Sekele. Yep. Okay. 4 minutes away from 11, my wire, right, John? The Mass Takeover. We're enjoying good music. We're enjoying the vibes. A good Saturday morning. And of course, we're still in. Pagati inside. All in to our Women's Month, right? And of course, everything Women's Month related. Why it needs to be part of it? You know how we were telling you about what we're doing with Tyler tomorrow. We're going to be having some moments of good times with her. And right now, there also are moments of good times happening all the way in Pretoria. It's the K Motsepe Schools Championship, which is an annual national program that brings together schools from across South Africa to compete in sport and the iSTEDFIT, right? And this has been happening for the past 22 years, from 2004. There's literally three levels to this championship that's happening. There's the iSTEDFIT Choral Music that happens in May and July by Imutsepe Foundation in partnership with Sanlam, right? There's the iSTEDFIT Choral Music. There's the netball tournament that happens in June to August. And then there's also the football tournament from August to September. So right now we're inside amidst our under 15 girls netball tournament that's featuring the Botu and Ubuntu sections. Now, this whole championship that they have going on, or rather, let me say that we have going on, is all about championing youth development in South Africa. That's something that Imotsepe Foundation and Sanlam are so serious about. They're all about it. And they've come together to advance youth empowerment through this championship. So on the line with me, I've got Ukarakarelasewai. With me on the line to tell us about what exactly is going on, because she's actually right there right now. How are you doing, Kara Kara?
1: Hey, came back for the masses. What's going on?
0: Vibes. And of course, when nice things are happening, even me, I want to bring my masses there. So tell us what is going on over there, my queen.
1: Let me tell you something, man. We're all the way out in Pretoria to cover the K Motsepe Schools Championship Netball Finals, right?
0: Yeah.
1: So the big idea is that the K Motsepe Schools Championship is an annual national program that brings together schools from all across South Africa to compete in sports, you know, in the iSTEDFIT league. And you know, the championship just supports most of youth development, in leadership, in talent identification and community engagement. If you could see, man, not only the players and the kids are here, their families are here. You know, you can tell some personnel from their schools are here to support them and lead them on.
0: Yeah.
1: And of course, the most important thing is that it's sponsored by the Motsepe Foundation in partnership

0: partnership with Sanlam, and the championship provides learners, right, with a platform to showcase their talents, you know, which is so important while developing essential life skills. And this was all launched in 2004 as a school's football tournament with a focus on the under 19 footballs, right? And the championship now celebrates, imagine, Clemens, 22 years of impact and growth. So
1: that's
0: today,
1: so
0: exactly, girl, exactly. And I thought, you know what, this conversation is a very big one to have. And to kick it off, I'm joined by Dee, writer Dee Willey, who is the president of SA Schools Netball. We're going to get into this conversation, and I think there's so much the wires and you, including myself, are going to learn. I hope you're ready for this conversation. KMS, it's about to be. Yeah, absolutely, absolutely. So, Dee, and we're having a sit down, we're watching the kids play. First thing first, Dee, thank you so much for joining us.
2: Oh, well, thanks for having me on your show.
0: Thank you. I mean, I know you're in demand today. Everyone wants a piece of your attention, so we're going to go straight into it. You know, so many questions to be asked. First things first, the KMS Zipper Schools Championship, I mean, has become a significant event in South Africa and in the youth sporting calendar, you know. Please kindly just tell us more about the Netball Nationals Finals happening this weekend and what it's all about, because it's so exciting.
2: Well, let me say, what you see here, or what you've heard about here, is a culmination of months of hard work, playing league at the lowest level, moving through area, moving through district, moving through provincial, and finally coming to a national level. And I think for these kids, it's just so amazing, because at the end of the day, they won't have these opportunities if there wasn't someone from the corporate world looking after us. And so I need to say thank you, a very big thank you, to Sanlam and to the Motsepe Foundation for everything that they do for our youth. You hear how it's going at the back there.
0: Yes.
2: People are excited. People want to win. But it's not just about the winning. It's about the camaraderie.
0: Yes.
2: It's about the life lessons that one learns here. And yes, there are prizes at the end of the day, but those prizes are to leave legacies at the schools. And I think the fact that these children can be part of building a legacy at their school says a lot, so that in years to come, they go back to their school and say, you know, in 2026, I was playing there, and I was part of bringing this legacy to our school. And I think that's what's more important.
0: Absolutely.
2: But if I look at how these children play and fun they have and the friendships that have been.
0: I like that. You did say camaraderie. You know, for someone who doesn't know much about sports and, you know, who's actually, okay, what is the big idea? I mean, how is this tournament structured and how does the tournament roll out from the beginning stages all the way to this current big stage?
2: Okay, well, I just want to say that we have been, because of the imbalances of the past, in playing in two streams, Ubuntu and Bortu. You know, it means the same thing. I'm of the opinion, we must now move beyond having two streams, that we play Zonke Bonke and play together. And I want to roll three pillars at the end of each tournament, where we have a trophy, where we have a plate, and we have a bowl. Medals at every level of those. But that the children play, and you land where you land, and you'll know if you were number one in the country or where you were. Because the longer I talk about Ubuntu, the longer I'm saying you're not that important.
0: I really do love that. And this is one of the biggest tournaments in the country. I mean, you have a total of like 5,000 schools from all over South Africa, you know, participating annually. The prizes include a trip to Singapore schools competition, which is insane. Please, could you try and unpack this for us? Because I really do feel like this is a life-changing experience.
2: Well, it is, you know, and in the past we've been going, our teams have been doing really well in Singapore. This year they are having New Zealand and Australia there as well. So then we can showcase our talents. And I do believe that it's something that the children look forward to throughout the year and something that they work towards. So it's all about building extra beyond.
0: Absolutely. And when we look at the tournament as well, it's not only about, you know, these amazing prizes that are won, but it's also very much rooted in youth development. You know, in our country, we want to make sure that our kids, as they grow, they focus on the right things and they channel the energy and focus into the most amazing things. So when we look at this as well in the industry currently, what do you think this means for

0: female sport.
1: One that always is an ambassador for female sport, being a woman myself.
0: Yes.
1: And I always said that I don't understand why men get all the publicity in the media with football and cricket and rugby. Yeah, I suppose I do understand because it's a man's world, but I think the men are also beginning to realize that women are just as important as men, and that they're also now beginning to see the merits of boosting the girl child, because it's important to keep our girl children out of mischief, off the streets. And the more we can involve them in sport, the more we can give them something to work towards. Because in our country today, the world is your oyster if you're in sport. You can become an administrator, you can become a commentator, you can become a TV presenter, you can become a journalist, you can become a technical person. Yeah. So there's just so much, and sport opens those doors for kids.
0: Absolutely. As we wrap up this conversation, if you're in and around Pretoria and let's say you hear about this initiative, you're like, I want to come through and support. If anyone is in our surrounding areas presently, what can they do to come support the girls and show some love?
1: Well, they can come to Mutanga Lodge, come and show your support, and let's see what happens when the teams play off in the may the best team win. But for me, it's not just about the best team winning. It's about letting all the teams win, because all of them are winners just by the mere fact that they are here.
0: Ah, D. Willie, the president of SA Schools Netball. KMS, there you have it, signed, sealed, and delivered. This conversation does continue on the other side of this. I hope you've learned a thing or two, because we are only getting started.
2: No, absolutely. Thank you so much for delivering, Mrs. D. See what I did?
1: My pleasure.
2: See what I did there? Thank you so much. Karen, just before I let you go, I have a quick question for you.
0: Absolutely.
2: So in these three championship pillars of the KMotsepe Schools Championship Finals, there's the iStedford Choral Music, there's netball, there's football. Which one would you do out of the three?
0: Netball, even though my aim is horrible, but netball.
1: How do you ask a question like that?
2: It's netball.
1: No, football, they still need to learn so much from netball.
2: Yeah.
1: While I like the choral music, netball is a lot more passionate.
0: Yeah.
2: There you go. I hear you. Thank you so much. Karen, we're going to stay with you. We'll be with you again in the next couple of minutes, right? We don't want to miss out on the action.
0: Absolutely. We'll catch up with you in just a few minutes, and I'm a wires.
2: Awesome, my love. Doggos, thank you.
0: Thank you.
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2: If you think you've been feeling hot, well, you're about to feel hotter. I've got some fire bangers coming through my wire. First one being Heaven Baby by Ira Star and Zayn Malik. It's track 14 on Ira Star's new album, Star Girl. And according to Ira, this happens to be one of the best songs she has ever recorded. And honestly, I completely understand why. What a beautiful song and feature choice. She chose the right person to feature on this one. Then I'll be playing you Moment by Friday from his album Tension. He's singing about that last moment with the one you love. And you know, sometimes you never want it to be the last. And if it's the last, you want it to be forever. I'll also be playing you Izintombi by Nacho, Tsego the DJ, Zwaitoven, as well as Pacino. Do enjoy.

0: It's Nacho on this one. Of course, he's not alone. He's teaming up with Tsego the DJ, Zwaito Vin, as well as Pacino. It's called Izintombi. Our third entry in our Y10 for today. Also had Moment by Friday and Heaven Baby by Ira Star and Zayn. That's Zayn Malik. 19 minutes past 11. And I see over here on the Y World app, Ramos saying, K-Massive, mark me present all weekend. La Lela, we are vibing. We are vibing, we are having moments of good times, and of course, I had to go back to Ukare Nimtetwa. Ikarakara Lasewai, the one that travels and brings us into the things and the vibes, because there's a big thing happening over there in Pretoria by Isanlam and Motsepe Foundation. It's the K Motsepe Schools Championship that's happening right now, you know, championing youth development, youth empowerment, and that's what they're doing through this championship, where they've got different schools across South Africa competing in sport and the iStedford. Karen, you still good, mama?
1: I'm good, Tamer.

inspired you, or hyped you up? Why celebrate the echoes of her? Sip, savor, and repeat. 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

0: And this is exactly how we do it on a Saturday on The Mass Takeover on Y. Brent Fayaz with Like It Was. Also had Amagupta by Goobzin and Mr. Nation Things, as well as a lovely song by PLG Shante called Ke Boss. Want to quickly pay my bills. When I come back, I'm back with some more music. Back like umkokodo.
1: Y has made a promise to comply with its license conditions. 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If you're still dissatisfied, send your complaint to the BCCSA at Block Number 8, Burnside Island Office Park, 410 Jan Smuts Avenue, PO Box 412365, Craig Hall, or call 011-326-3130. 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
0: 17 minutes to 12 right here on The Mass Takeover. We're continuing with our Y10, and the next song that I'll be playing you is by Flo called Cry Ugly. Then I'll also be playing you Dark and Nkosazana Daughter's Mali Epepa with those smooth, classic Nkosazana Daughter vocals and Dark's very fire sound. Then I'll also be sharing with you Impatient by Uzix Bantwini and Sun Owl Musician. Now, Zex Bantwini releases his long-awaited EP that's titled Impatient, and You Never Know, alongside Sanal Musician, and it's also described as a double single. So do enjoy these next few Mawaya.

ebunjalo nosebenza manobaba mendeleni ngisendelele.

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And that's how we wrap up our Y10 for today, for this weekend, and for the masses. Impatient by Zakes Bantwini, Sanel musician, as well as Kiss Kiss Kiss. Also had Malia Pepa by Dark and Nkosazana Daughter, as well as Cry Ugly by Flo. We're 6 minutes away from 12, and I just want to wrap up our conversation also with Ukaren Mthethwa. Ukaren is currently at the K. Motsepe School.

0: Championship Netball Finals that are happening in Pretoria right now, brought together by Sanlam in partnership with the Motsepe Foundation. A very lovely initiative that they've got going on for the past 22 years. And in this year, they're championing youth development, youth empowerment, and the focus at this particular moment is the under 15 netball girls tournament. Karen? Karen, can you hear me, my love?
1: Hey, masses! Yes, we finally can. It's so good to come back to you.
0: Yes.
1: Amazing things are happening here, man.
0: Tell us what's going on, please, my sister.
1: Right, we are still here at the K Motsepe Netball. Let me tell you, tournament, and Sanlam is also here. We're about to go into conversation with him.
0: Yeah.
1: But let me tell you what's happening presently, Yabo. Shanga maskopodi, one team, one over the other. Some girls are crying. But you know, we're so happy because Dr. Motsepe is here taking pictures with the kids as well. Families are here to support them. And man, the weather is looking absolutely amazing. If you're in and around surrounding areas in Pretoria, please make sure to come through and join the girls. Come have a look at what's happening today. I think this is nation building, and also it's so fitting because it's Women's Month. Absolutely. So we're going to go into an amazing conversation with Tula Sakuza, and he is the executive of New Ventures at Sanlam. So much to ask him as he joins me, because we're just going to go straight into this conversation. Thank you so much for joining us, and why. I'm just really so excited to see young girls doing such amazing work, and also you get to say yes, we are part of that, you know,
2: yes,
1: as a friend.
2: Very excited to be a part of it, and yes, it's Women's Month, and happy to support young girls to become great women.
1: Ah, we love that. So let's start with the Sanlam's long-standing involvement with the K Motsepe Schools Championship, right? It's been, I think, up since 2009, so it's been like quite a number of years. For those less familiar with Sanlam's role is in the sports sponsorship, right? Please take us through Sanlam's journey, particularly in sports.
2: Thank you. Yeah, it's been a partnership since 2009. It started off with the soccer. 2009, and then about 3-4 years ago, we got involved with the netball. Sanlam very passionate about sports. Some of our country's biggest moments were always around sports, whether it's Banyana Banyana now, the rugby obviously doing well, and then Bafana Bafana in 96. So sports is a big part of what this country is about, and there's so much that sports can teach, and that's why Sanlam is involved. We want South Africans to live with confidence, and that's not only financially, but also in sports, and sports has got such rich lessons to teach in life: discipline, determination, teamwork, resilience, and that ultimately lives becomes a life of confidence.
1: I love that. You know, you touched a little bit on finance, and I think that's what my next question will be. Why is sport such a key pillar for Sanlam, you know, and how does sport and finance come and intersect, you know, when it comes to Sanlam?
2: Yeah, we realize that our people are not just about money. They have other aspects of their life. And sport is something that's close to many people's hearts. So at Sanlam, we partner with the Motsepe Foundation for this K Motsepe Schools Championship, just to make sure that not only are the kids having fun, but also part of life is being successful with your money as well. So there is that partnership is not only about the physical well-being, mental well-being, but ultimately that it translates to financial well-being as well.
1: Yeah, we love that. I mean, you just said something so powerful when you're like, we know that a lot of our South Africans are really rootly and deeply, you know, attached to esports, whether it's soccer, whether it's netball, and it really does mean a lot to us as a country. But when we also look at the fact that sports is one of our biggest country's passion projects, I mean, what key insights drove this strategic approach as well from a corporate level of things with Sanlam?
2: Yeah, for financial education or financial wellness doesn't start when you're young. It starts while you're still a child. So from a branding perspective, being close to the kids and the youth at this time is quite strategic for us.
1: Yeah.
2: So that we can start being top of mind when they're looking for financial solutions and financial advice. But more importantly, that they realize that these financial brands have been with them from quite a young age, walking the journey with them through their lessons, through the evolutions of life. And ultimately, that means that affinity will also then translate into good financial behavior or looking for good financial solutions from companies like Sanlam.
1: I really do love that. History is often very much recorded, and I think that's a point you're trying to make, Uguti. Also, Shanaguti, you've been with me through a lot of my milestones. You know, when I was a teenager, when I was growing into adulthood, you were always there at something that I was, you know, busy with, or you were helping impact whatever it is we're doing. So when we look at legacy and it being built through trust and sustained relationships, how would you summarize Sanlam's long-standing

0: standing relationship with the Motsepe Foundation, and why do all of these initiatives matter so much?
1: Yeah, so like I said, we've been in partnership with the Motsepe Foundation since 2009.
2: Sure.
1: The important thing here is even this netball tournament working with the girls from all walks of life. There's two tracks here. There's the support that we give to the Buntu tract, which is the rural and developing schools, and then the Buntu tract, which is the more urbanized schools. So really providing access and equality of opportunity for the children, but also more importantly, the prize giving this year being first prize 400,000 for the winning school, second 1,000 and third prize 100 rand. From a legacy building perspective, that money will be given to the schools to do projects in their communities, so that it's not a once-off event for the year, but a long-lasting event for their schools and for their communities as well. And we're looking forward to many years of this partnership, which is quite important to the country, important to these young girls' lives as they're going to womanhood. And in the spirit of the month, we're wishing every woman to live with confidence.
0: Oh man, Julia Sikuza, the executive New Ventures at Sanlam. Look, KMAS, as we bid you farewell, I'd also just like to say, right, these are enormous amounts of money that are being poured into this. And we love the fact that, you know, it's for legacy. It doesn't mean the school just gets this enormous cash prize that they can squander or maybe use in a way that's not going to help. But it's like this money is invested into a school and not really awarded in cash. It's delivered through legacy projects selected by that winning school itself, which is really amazing because this is legacy. It means no lirato zamangena kuleso whoever who was there first won this. And imagine if they win every year, their school is going to look like one of the most craziest schools in South Africa.
3: Yeah.
0: And while we do that, the kids are being, you know, protected. The girls are taking all their energy and investing it in something that can change their future. Because we know South Africa is really crazy right now, man. It's so easy to get involved in things that are not good for you. But the girls are like so focused right now. The space is amazing. And the Motsepe Foundation, as well as the Sanlam, is doing amazing things, and this is not a once-off thing. They do this every year. What an honor it is also as a young person to be here to witness it. It's been 2 years, you know, this is my second year doing this as well, and I'm just like, wow.
3: Yeah.
0: I wouldn't be anywhere else on a beautiful Saturday morning, man.
3: Man, shout out to Motsepe Foundation and Sanlam for keeping the girls gulayini and for just doing some amazing work in our community. And shout out to you too, Karen. Happy Women's Month to you. You deserve it. You're also making some great strides in your career. The girls are focusing on their netball careers. You're also focusing on your radio and television career. So just from one girl to another, shout out, Boo Boo. I see you.
0: Shout out to you and an actress, yeah, to take her over. We love you so much, K-Man.
3: Thank you, Queen. Love you too. Have a beautiful one. Yes, a Carrara.
0: Take care. We love you, my
3: wires. Love you, wires.
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Saudi on this one with I'm Sorry. Before that, I played Kisistimi by DJ Maphorisa, Xtapi, Mellow and Sleazy, and Kabelo Sings. 21 minutes past 12 p.m. We're opening up the industry together. It's a team effort, this thing. And that's why I need for you to do your part, because I am doing my part with all the talking and bringing to you who exactly our opponents are in the battle for today. On song A, we've got ZK with the song Lesedi.

Is that the song that you are feeling right now? Is it the one that you want to hear played in full? Or are you vibing with the next one, Song B by Big Simba, called No Prayer?

0: Do send through that voice note right now on the Y World app. I see over here already Ulifuku Trust is not wasting your time. Let us hear what you are saying, Ulifuku. Let me just load your voice again because your voice note is very loaded. Now I need to load it for longer. Or maybe I should actually share it when I come back. Keep sending through those messages. And alternatively, you can also vote on our Facebook group. You open up the industry.
1: When the forecast says a cold storm is coming, they're talking about Smirnoff Ice. Winter might bring the cold, but Smirnoff Ice brings the chill. Light, crisp, refreshing, and made to turn cold nights into a good time. 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Smirnoff Ice. We do we. 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
2: 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Welcome to Home Run. Thank you so much for joining us, Megan.
3: Thanks. Thanks, guys, for having me. Yeah, it's an honor and a great privilege.
4: I want to find out where you're from, first of all. Originally, are you from Johannesburg?
3: South of Joburg.
4: Johannesburg, South. Shout out to the South side.
3: South of Joburg.
4: And what was actually that defining moment where you were like, you know what? This is something that I can actually take on. Did you, like, maybe stop a car while it was coming towards you? Like, what actually happened?
3: Listen, I'm not a Marvel superhero.
4: If you could, in the spirit of Women's Month, convince every woman that they should get into powerlifting, what would you say to them about the strength that they may not realize that they've got yet?
3: You know what? It's not even powerlifting itself, but any resistance training, any weight training, because we don't know what our bodies are capable of until we test them. And if you train, your mindset changes, and then it flows into your relationships, it flows into your work.
4: Yeah.
3: And once you are confident with yourself, nothing's going to stop you.
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The only time I want to limaza you is when ngiklimaza nge number. And this is one of the numbers. Eshle number, Ntwara. It's DJ Moscow on this one with Brandon Dludlu, Snethemba Konelo and Frank Mabit. It's called Ungangilimazi. Don't hurt me. I'm just a girl, man. Also had Tyler's Is It Love. Tomorrow, Tyler is setting Gold Reef City on fire. Kuzobe ku busy nje, ku massive, ku wow, ku hectic, ku wow. 27 minutes to one, my wire. We're officially opening up the industry right now. We've got two artists that are battling it out for the spot at this moment. On song A, we've got ZK with the song Lesedi. Have a listen to this.

0: And song B is by Big Simba, called No Pressure. So are you going for song A or song B? Voice notes on the Y World app. Let's see what Amawaya see I've got to say. Starting off with Ulifoko.
1: Hey, K, my Steve.
0: Hello.
1: Big up yourself. We're still out here for doing what you're doing. You're doing it best for the industry. I think I'll go with, like, you know, song A. You know what I mean? This is just because my mother's birthday, so I thought, like, a song A, since it's the first one. Let's get it right there. Dope show as always. And we'll give thanks for what you do for the industry. Best believe, trust.
0: Thank you so much, trust. Okay, so that's a vote for song A, Mangena.
2: Oh, that came mess with the masterpiece.
0: It's into my daughter.
2: Oh, right, which. Yeah, no, I started song A, and I'm playing.
0: Don't go with thank you, Mangena. All right, song A already has two voice note votes right now. Let's head on over to our Facebook group. You open up the industry. Looking at the percentages here. Yay! Yeah, no, I'm feeling good. 44% of the votes are going to Big Simba with No Pressure. And 56% of the votes are going to ZK with Lesedi. So do enjoy it, Mawaya. This one is by ZK. It's called Lesedi. Our winner for our Open Up the Industry battle today. Enjoy.
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0: Yo, what's up everyone? This is Easy reporting live from town. I just wanted to give a big shout out to everyone who voted for the song. Big shout out to you guys. Thank you so much. I ain't nothing without y'all. So, the song is about light, seeing the light, seeing happiness, overcoming challenges after some rough patches. So I just wanted to give a big shout out to you guys and also a big shout out to K-Mas for playing the song. Yidi!
1: A big shout out to Easy ZK with the song Lesedi. Congratulations, my brother, for winning our Open Up the Industry battle for today. And of course, a big shout out as well to his opponent, to Big Simba. 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And when you send your email, please make sure that you attach your music, your profile, your contact details, asomblief, and most importantly, your Samro song registration details. 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And I know you want your coins, so you got to do the right thing, man. On the other side of this, in the next couple of minutes, my wife, I'm going to be having a conversation with an absolute superstar. Superstar all the way from Eswatini. We're celebrating her today on Open Up the Industry, and we opened the door for her. Igama lakhe original. Amazing, amazing artist. And you'll get to know more about her on the other side of this, yeah?
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7: When the forecast says a cold storm is coming, they're talking about Smirnoff Ice. Winter might bring the cold, but Smirnoff Ice brings the chill. Light, crisp, refreshing, and made to turn cold nights into a good time. 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When the forecast says a cold storm is coming, they're talking about Smirnoff Ice. Winter might bring the cold, but Smirnoff Ice brings the chill. 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
0: When the forecast says a cold storm is coming, they're talking about Smirnoff Ice. Winter might bring the cold, but Smirnoff Ice brings the chill. Light, crisp, refreshing, and made to turn cold nights into a good time. 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
6: 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It lingers. 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The traditions you protect. 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This Women's Month, Y celebrates her echoes. 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
1: It's original. Teaming up with J. Jody with Ngua.
0: Kinda hoping I will always.
1: Nkalanga ma vocals. But that's not all I'm calling about. Nkalanga ma bars. Kusho ukuthi kuyakhalwa nje lana. It will end in tears. I'm telling you about an artist, a producer, creative force blending Siswati lyricism with soulful English and using hip-hop to explore identity, love, and self-mastery. A woman all the way from Babani in Eswatini. Her name is Originelle, and that's with three I's. It's O-R-I-G-I-N-E-L-L-E. Originelle! How are you doing, girl?
2: Baby, baby.
1: Can
2: you 1 second for that intro.
1: I'm telling you, well deserved.
2: Thank you so much.
1: I mean, I feel like uijimele leyo intro also. I feel like you've put in the work in the studio.
2: Thank you.
1: For you to be introduced like the musical royalty you are. The music speaks for itself.
2: Even
1: before we even get to know you already, I know goosebumps are goosebumping. The bumps on the road are nothing compared. I'm telling you, welcome to the Mass Takeover, Originelle.
2: Thank you so much for having me. What an honor. Thank you.
1: No, it's so lovely to have you. Your music is lovely. I pointed out the spelling of your name for a reason.
2: Yeah.
1: Because I want to know why. You've described those three eyes as representing who you are.
2: Yes.
1: Who you're becoming.
2: Yes.
1: And who you're meant to be. And that's quite a powerful philosophy. What does each version of you represent?
2: I think it's more past, present, future,
1: mm-hmm.
2: Especially during the time of, you know, when I entered everything, when I started everything. And crazy enough, every phase of my life, like I enter a different I.
1: Yeah.
2: Which is just so mind-blowing each time. And I think this year, for sure, I think I'm in the last phase,
1: mm-hmm.
2: which is, you know, who I'm destined to be. You know,
1: yeah.
2: And it's so beautiful to just basically come in full circle with myself, understand my whole self. Obviously, you know, we never stop growing,
1: mm-hmm.
2: we never stop evolving, but to understand, kuthi ngimlo, nganje, and I'm capable of A, B, and C, it's a different kind of power.
1: Amen.
2: It's a different kind of power, especially as a woman. It's a different kind of power.
1: I find you to be very powerful, not only through your lyricism, the philosophies that you live by, the way your mind works. I personally have a belief, Yoguti, a person's lyricism or their ability to write lyrics is very reflective of the way their mind works. You know, that wordplay, being cool. able to jump on a beat and flow a certain way, right?
2: Nah.
1: Yeah.
2: Nah.
1: I want to know, what do you think that women in rap are still having to prove that male artists don't? Because, I mean, yes, it's Women's Month now. We just heard you on a track with J. Jody. And I won't say who killed who on the track, you know. Oh, I'm sorry. Otherwise, go back, ngati bias. Ngati I am being biased, you know. But I wanna know about that. What are women in rap still trying to prove?
2: Yo, kuning. Kuning. But more than anything, it's just... it's to be seen, man, to be heard and not need to go the extra mile, do all the back flips, front flips.
1: Mm.
2: We always find ourselves doing way more than we're supposed to, for the bare minimum also.
1: Mm.
2: Like, to be a woman, a good woman, is equivalent to, what's that saying? I think a phenomenal man, I think, is equivalent to an average woman.
1: I've heard it.
2: Yeah. So it's just like, oh, guys, you know, we can do this thing. We are just as great. Why are you guys sleeping on us? Why is there such a lack of respect? Why is

0: that I have to go the extra mile for you to be like, okay, yeah, no, we see you. But nakona, it ends there. It's we see you.
1: It's because
0: That's it.
1: they want to sleep on you and sleep with you. But
0: Ha!
1: asikho lapho. You know where we're at right
0: where
1: now?
0: We at?
1: Your new music.

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1: Hello, it's Tyler.
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Yeah.

Thapelo Esau's Inclisio, also had Mapara by Nina Fresco, as well as The Chase by Original and Filter. 15 minutes past 1 p.m. right here on The Mass Takeover. You know what happens in our last hour, right, Mawaya? It's our Adult Survival Guide Hour, where you and I, as young people, get to guide each other. Talk about some of the things that we might feel like our parents might not understand, where things about people that of the older generation we feel might not understand, but we understand each other. And what better platform to talk about those things than on the radio, whether you're commenting

0: anonymously, or you're letting me know exactly how you feel or what you're going through. We get to have those chats and, of course, also have a guest or an expert who's been through a similar experience or life experience that's aligned with our discussion of the day. So today we're going to be talking about something that's very intricate. It's very, I don't even want to say sensitive, but it's something that's very important. It's the cause of a lot of people being depressed, looking down on themselves, and just losing themselves in the process of going through this thing, which is the pressure to have it all figured out. Now, you might know exactly what I'm talking about. When we come back, we're going to have a conversation about this because, hey, young people, bayagowa, feeling like, I want to be here in my life, but things are not going the way I want them to go. And now we look at other people. We're seeing people our age that are doing so much more with their lives. And it's like, but if she can or if he can, why can't I? And it's like the truth of the matter is we are not the same. Our capabilities are not the same. Our capacities are not the same. And we didn't all start life at the same starting point. Others are born into wealth. Others are born with that assistance that you don't have, Then it becomes up to you to get yourself to the point that you want to get yourself to in your own timing, on your own journey, in your own terms. And that's what we're going to be talking about, the pressure to have it all figured out. And we're going to debunk it. We're going to break it down so that you and I cannot have this problem anymore. Stay tuned to The Mass Takeover. I've got Impilo Mnandi coming up by Piano City on the other side of the hill.
1: Sit back and enjoy. It's

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2: 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In the case that's gripping the nation, the so-called Gazlam trial. 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
3: You stand before this court charged with obstruction of justice, fraud, and aiding a convicted prisoner.
2: 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To follow this trial, watch Umthetho, now playing only on Netflix.
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8: When you have a dream girl, you want to give her the world. 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

0: Your aura is heard and felt. The echoes of women become the soundtrack of generations. Happy Women's Month. Why? Why? The Music Authority.
1: Better man for upstairs, pretty V. You know the test.

0: Re tshwere ma million. Millions by Akim the Dragon and Forest H. Also had Mwing Mwing Mwa. Ozo Tati Kiss by Mokoza teaming up with musician Fed Cook, Jiva Socks, Sheshi, Sinondo Fire, Sportsman Striker, as well as Uvulela Ma Weekend right here on Y. Now it's 28 minutes to 2 p.m. Mawaya, and as I did say in this hour, we have our young adult survival guide, right? And as we're having this hour, the conversation we're getting into is just us talking about this thing of us feeling the pressure to have it figured out all the time. And of course, you know how I love to have me and you have a conversation directly. And in situations like this, it's always better to actually be in conversation with someone who has gone through all of that and has even surpassed it or is on the journey of surpassing challenges such as the one we're talking about, of having the pressure to have it all figured out. So in the studio with me right now, I have someone whose own career spans corporate finance, accounting, tax, governance, entrepreneurship, pageantry, mentorship, and social impact. Her name is Boniswa Buthelezi. How are you doing, Bonnie?
1: I'm good, and you? Thank you for having me.
0: Oh, girl, I am good. I'm happy to have you here. It's such an honor to have you here. Let me start there, because I remember last week, you were crowned at the Miss Supreme Queen World.
1: Yes.
0: Right?
1: Yes.
0: You're a pageant queen amongst many other things.
1: Yes.
0: And this is something that you pride yourself in. Let's talk about your journey. And does it feel like you've always had a clear plan for your life, or did you sort of figure it out as you went?
1: I think I did figure it out as I was growing up, because
0: okay.
1: I do not think you would know your life at 16 and you know how it's going to plan out.
0: You can hope, but you won't be sure.
1: Yes, because you can't really see. I think God gives us that blueprint and we just have to work it out as we get older, right?
0: Mm.
1: So you don't actually have to have it figured out. You should just take it one day at a time. There's a reason why we go to sleep at night and wake up on a new day.
0: Mm.
1: It gives you a fresh perspective of each and every single day. And that is very important. So you can't actually live your life and say, definitely, I'm going to be a doctor, I'm going to be a presenter. Because you don't really know. As you grow, things change. You evolve. You want different things.
0: Mm-hmm.
1: Your environment changes. Your life changes. Your friends, your environment changes. And that makes you to take certain choices, to choose certain things.
0: Yeah, and your experiences shape you also as
1: exactly,
0: you grow, right?
1: Yeah.
0: Now, I want to know from you, Guti, why do you think that young people feel so much pressure to have their lives figured out? Where do you think that pressure actually even comes from?

0: I would have to say social media, because social media gives such a perfect view of life.
1: Yeah.
0: Right? You take 1,000 shots and then you take that one beautiful, amazing shot of your life.
1: Mm.
0: And that's what's projected in the public. And then when I see that, I'm like, wow, you know, Garo is doing so amazing. And you don't share the process.
1: Hey, the behind the scenes is your color. There's a lot going on. Yeah.
0: You know, it's like an iceberg. You see just the tip, but there's a lot that goes, you know, under the surface.
1: Yeah.
0: So people shouldn't actually take things at face value, right? You must use your, you know, your own life plan and just take it one step at a time. And don't feel pressured to keep up with the Kumalos and the Jones, right?
1: Yes, yes.
0: Just do you. Have your, obviously, you have to have goals in your life and how you're going to pursue it. But don't look at sideways, because that's how you get distracted.
1: Mm.
0: Now you see me driving a BMW. You don't know that I've saved for it for 10 years.
1: Yeah,
0: do you understand?
1: Yeah.
0: Someone else goes and just said, now I want this. You want to fast track your life, but you don't know what the process is. And we live in a culture of fast food. You know, you get things now, AI,
1: Microwave generation.
0: Mm. So people are more likely or inclined to think that everything gesha eshwanje. But you have to, you know, pay the price in everything that you do.
1: Hmm. Okay. Now, let's say that somebody has spent years working towards a particular dream or a career. And then eventually they realize, actually, this isn't actually what I want anymore. Would you say that changing direction is failure or growth? Because we change, as you've said in the beginning.
0: Yes. You know what? What I do believe is that, first of all, you must live your own life. And you must decide what works for you. So if you wake up today and like, you know, I don't want to be an accountant anymore. It's boring or whatever the case may be. You are allowed to do that. I want to pursue law, you know. So you have to, this is your life. You have one shot at this life, one shot.
1: Yeah.
0: So you must decide what you want to do and don't look at what other people they want to do. So growth is about deciding that this is what I want. I mean, I'm doing pageantry and I'm over 40. I could have done it in my 20s.
1: And we are so champions in Tombo. you take such good care of yourself. But I guess that's what comes with not only the job, but you actually investing in this thing that you've decided to get into. You said you got into pageantry when?
0: Well, 2 years ago.
1: Born, Anje. Over 40, you know. So it was a late change, but you're adjusting to it so well. And that's something that a lot of us as young people are scared of. If I decide to change, is it not too late?
0: And other people, I know somebody said to me, are you not too old for this thing? I'm like, no, this is a set time for me.
1: Yes.
0: Right?
1: Yes.
0: And because it's a set, and I wouldn't have been crowned anyway, because this is the right time to do it. I mean, I've spent my years studying, getting my postgrads and my masters, raising children. But now I feel like this is my me time.
1: Oh, girl, and you are glowing in your me time. I absolutely respect the work that you're doing. And on the other side of this, Bonnie, I'd like for us to just continue the conversation, especially on this part of having multiple identities, much like yourself, having your professional side, you're an entrepreneur, there's the pageant platform, and there's also the social impact work that you're doing, right, with the kids and so forth. So when we come back, we'll touch on those multiple identities and how a young person can actually balance them the way you are doing it. Because, wow, Sisi, you are doing the most. You're actually doing the most. All right, Mawaya, we'll be back.

0: inspired you, or hyped you up? Why celebrate the echoes of her? When the four.
1: I'm all the way up. Nothing can stop me. I'm all the way up.
2: It's Fat Joe coming through with All the Way Up. And, you know, this is the way we're trying to live our lives. We're trying to go all the way up. And sometimes the journey to up can get a little bit tricky, can get a bit complicated. But we thank God.

0: God, and we thank the Mass Takeover for moments like this where we get to have people in the studio to advise us from their own experiences on how to get our lives all the way up, even through all the challenges. We are still in the studio with a professional queen, a pageant queen, a corporate queen, Uboniswa Buthelezi. You still good, Mama?
1: I'm good.
0: Let's get to that chat about the multiple identities. And I'm not talking about who, you know, today I'm like this, tomorrow, not moods. I'm talking about, for example, you're someone who's got a professional side, you're an entrepreneur, you've got a pageant platform and the social impact work also. Do you think that young people put unnecessary pressure on themselves to choose just one identity?
1: Someone said to us, there's a reason why at school you have 8 subjects, right? In primary school and in high school, around grade 10, you have 6 subjects that you need to, you know, make sure select. You pass all of them. No, you don't select 6. Remember, you have to pass your matric with 6.
0: Oh, yes.
1: And they are all different.
0: Mm.
1: And you need to juggle all of them and study all of them and understand all the content in them.
0: Yeah.
1: So we were trained, you know, by our school system to do multiple things, right? Because you would do maths, totally different from geography, biology, or accounting.
0: English, Afrikaans.
1: And so you can't come this side and in an Afrikaans class and put your maths hat. You see what I'm saying?
0: Mm-hmm.
1: So we were trained to do multiple things. And over above that, then you do sports.
0: Yeah.
1: And there's different sports. And you do culture. There's chess. There's this and that.
0: Lapo in the mix, we are chol.
1: I am chol. So we were trained to be able to handle multiple things. It's just, I think we sell ourselves short because human beings are dynamic. You can do so many things.
0: Yeah.
1: The key thing to you having multiple heads is time management.
0: Oh,
1: yes.
0: That's a whole thing.
1: So first you have to identify what's taking too much of your time. Mm-hmm. Are you too much on social media? Do you spend 5 hours on TikTok?
0: Mm-hmm.
1: You get what I'm saying? Mm-hmm. So you have to be intentional because you know that I have to go to school. I have to work. I have children. I have pageantry. I have social community. And you have a diary and you keep those things.
0: Mm-hmm.
1: So when you wake up in the morning and you do your meditation, then you know that, you know, I want to be a great leader. So at work, I want to perform. I'm currently head of finance, head of IT, head of operations.
0: When?
1: Yes.
0: I look after
1: 3 departments.
0: Yes.
1: Right? Uh-huh. And which means I have to know all of them and what's happening and be on board.
0: Mm.
1: And of course, there's a team that assists you. So I have to work very well with the team and I have to be a good delegator and a good follow-up person. So, and raise a great team. Then I get home, I'm a mom of 2. I must know what's happening at school, what happens with the homeworks. And all of that.
0: I feel like you are a superwoman. You're a superhero for your ability to be a leader in the workplace and also be a leader in your own home. Well, obviously, gay.
1: That
0: has its own dynamics of the home. But
1: yes,
0: what I'm saying is you are able to be a mother to your children, a present mother at that. We've got comments over here from Uramos on the Y World app saying, social media is the biggest source of unhappiness amongst youngsters in these modern times. Run your own race.
1: Yeah, boy.
0: And that's very similar to what you were saying.
1: Yes, absolutely.
0: Yeah. Mm. No, Bonnie. I just want to thank you so much for taking your time to be with us on this Saturday. I know when I told you about the time that I need you here, you were like, oh, I have another engagement, but you honored this one.
1: Laura,
0: I honor you in this moment. I say happy Women's Month to you. And okay. Sharp, yeah. And I wish you all the best with your long life that you still have ahead of you, your motherhood, your journey of motherhood, your journey of pageantry, the social work. Just in closing, you were telling me about some work that you're doing with Kaya.
1: Kaya Center.
0: Kaya Center, yeah.
1: So that's my charity of choice.
0: Mm.
1: They look after women that are victims of GBV and also children, young children. So I would be like hosting my birthday with them this year. And I will invite you because we share the month.
0: Oh, Oh, yes. So, yeah. 2 September. Yours is 25 September. Yeah,
1: so we'll take it down to end of the month.
0: Yes.
1: Yeah, so that's, I'm very passionate about that. Like you said, I'm passionate about motherhood. Mm-hmm. So the kids that I'll be hosting,

0: For they are the ones that are six and under, the
1: Sure.
0: little ones.
1: Abopikunyuni,
0: And they need so much love, you
1: They
0: know?
1: do, they
0: They
1: do.
0: are.
1: And you are a woman with so much love, and we love you. May all the love that you are giving to everyone around you be reflected back to you in your desires and in your bank account.
0: Ching ching.
1: Chang chang. Where do we find you on the social media platforms,
0: You
1: Queen?
0: find me on Instagram, boniswa.butelezi.79. If you can't remember, just go to Supreme Queen and look for me. You'll find me there.
1: Yes, thank you, Queen. Have a beautiful weekend. Yes,
0: Thank
1: Mama.
0: you.
1: All
0: Thank
1: right.
0: you.
1: Mawaya, we wrap up the show on the other side of the yes.
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0: Then if you're one of those people who used to love music back in the 2010s and so on. DJ Big Sky, your figure now on the way also with Gushushu right here on Supreme Saturdays and why. But please let me know where you're listening from, what you're getting up to. What are you doing this Saturday? Uenza, honey dog. Oh yeah, because I got an hour. So please do let me know on why. I want to know all about that. Young Tuan. But until then, it's the most supreme Bruella and the most savage Bruella in the damn building. Tabo Club and the damn his. And you know, when Tabo X is in the building, it's all Supreme on Saturdays on why.
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Yasho. This is my emotion on this one. It's called Winnie the Pooh, live on Y. Welcome to it. Guess who's tuned in. My name is Tabo X. X on our soul figure in the damn building. Tabo Kaba is in the damn his. You know, hold it down every single Saturday, 2 to 5, exclusive to Y. Sanbonani, welcome to it on a beautiful Saturday. We reign supreme. Asbange. All right, my dog, having an amazing Saturday. Shout out to you. Let me give you some damn love. You understand? We'll see you out there. Hello. All right, of course, Supreme Saturdays with Tabo X. I'm sorry. All right, so listen, personally, it's been a very difficult week, but a restful week. I don't know if that makes sense. Like, I'm feeling nice, I'm feeling spiritual, feeling quite to myself a little bit as of late, because I feel like, man, we've been super busy, you know what I'm saying? And also in South our land, there's always something taking place, so much taking place, so much going on, good and bad, and you know, we're just trying to take it in. But you know what, today, it's a beautiful Saturday, it's all about reigning supreme, young son. And I hope that you're feeling good out there, because what I'm going to talk about in the next couple of minutes is I want you to think about something you think you're really talented at, right? What is the one thing you think you're so good at that people can never forget it? Because we're going to talk about that in the next couple of minutes, because your talent could take you far. You understand? But until then, send me a message, send me a voice note right now on the Y World app. Let me know you listen from, what you're getting up to on a beautiful Saturday, because as you know, on a Saturday, we reign supreme. Until then, more music on the way, right? So Supreme Saturdays on Y. I got music by OT Genesis. It's called Coco. A bit of a throwback. You understand?

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3: And I am a Madonna. 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

0: 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Every single Saturday, 2 to 5, exclusive to Y, Young Todd. DJ Big Sky on this one. Maybe it's a good shoot, live on Y. And guess who? So trust and believe me, a little bit earlier, music by OT Genesis. 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It's your boy, Raichan Y, and you know who your boy is, baby. 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
0: That's right, Tabo X on Y, right? 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Supreme Saturdays on Y. I trust and believe me. I say it to you, right? How you feeling, right? What's the weekend looking like? What are the vibes? Tell me you listen from what you're getting up to on a beautiful Saturday. Before we get into the conversation we're about to have, so Lufuko Contras has a voice note he sent in the Y World app. So Lufuko, what you going to say, my brother? Talk to me.
2: Yo, Tivo, oh, Tao, oh, Shabate, oh, Mr. X.
0: Young taller boy.
2: Yo, I'm rocking it from Benoni right now, bro. The folk out here. And like, yeah, man, it's my mother's birthday, so that's what I'm enjoying, man. Just brought here for her to do her nice things and everything like that.
0: Away.
2: So yeah, let's rock on.
0: All right. Now, big shout out to you and your mother, man. Happy birthday to your mother in advance from the Y team and including myself, Tabo X. You know what I'm saying? Happy birthday to Lufuko Truss's mom. I hope she has an amazing birthday today on a Saturday. I'm sorry. But of course, listen, I said to you, imagine if you had a talent, right? Something that you're really good at, and maybe it's not cherished enough. You know, maybe a lot of people are not seeing how good your talent is. And I thought about this before too. Like, sometimes when I say talent, I'm not saying something that should pay you, but something you just think, you know, some people just don't have it as good as you do. You know what I'm saying? So what I'm going to say to you is actually quite simple. Think of it like this. I've realized that as a person, as a human being, when it comes to being nice to people, I'm very good at that, especially if I know that you have bad intentions or you've said some bad things about me. And one thing about me is I don't know how to pretend in front of people's faces, and I think this year I've become a lot better at that. But what I will always do is extend my niceness towards you, even though I know that you've said some bad stuff about your boy, Young Tuan. And I think that's a talent. I think that's a talent on its own, to be able to treat people with kindness even though they treat you badly. You know what I'm saying? To be able to still give someone, you know, that space. Maybe by any mistake, maybe whatever they said about you is not true, and you just got to smile in their faces, wave at them. You don't have to be their friends, but you know what? You can smile in their faces and say, hello, I'm good. I'm sorry. So I think we have specific talents and certain things that we're very good at, but when we're good at these things, we don't get paid for them at all, right? There's maybe something you're very good at, like maybe making the best pasta emhlabeni, right? Or you are the best braai master in the whole world. It's a talent that you have, but unfortunately, it's something you don't get paid for. Now imagine if you could get high.

0: slightly paid for that particular thing, if you could get paid for something that you're really good at, for something that you're good at as a person, for something that you're good at as a skill, or just being really good at something that other people are just not as good at it like you. Young Tuan. So that's my why. The question I have for you today on Supreme Saturdays and why, it's quite simple. So what's the one thing you think you'd get paid highly for if it was a job? If this particular skill, this one thing you were good at, could turn into a job and you could get paid very highly for it, what is it? Send me a message, send me a voice on right now on the Y World app. Let me know on Supreme Saturdays and Y with Tabo X. I don't know from you, that one thing you'd get paid highly for if it was a job. And it could be anything, but fair to. Nelamza, if you think you're the best Lamza Ram Club in, eh? And you think you're the best and you think you get highly paid for that, it's okay. Let's talk about it right here on Y. Send me a message right now on the Y World app.
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0: All right, so this is my Y. I'll ask you a question, right? I said, what's the one thing you think you'd get paid highly for if it was a job? And honestly, it could be anything. You understand? You understand? Could be anything that you love in this particular life. If you think you're the best at ironing clothing, it's okay. And you think you need to get paid for that? Nothing wrong. All right, so we've received a couple of messages on the YFM socials on Facebook. Melusi says, overthinking, lol. Ish. Yeah, no, I think I would also get paid highly for overthinking. I overthink every single day. You understand? And Jalo, there's something that just, you know, it's wrapping my head, bro. It's hard for me to sleep. So, okay, I get that. Lucky Da says, giving without expecting anything in return, I'd get paid very highly for that particular job. Yes, and you know, sometimes we overextend ourselves, and some people say we shouldn't, but like, if it's in your character and in your nature to be overextend, I don't think there's anything wrong with that, young son. Tandeni Witter says, panicking. Damn! Okay, that one, you need to stop panicking. You know what I'm saying? But you know, if you get highly paid for panicking, which I don't think is good, it sounds like a very stressful activity, Young Tol. Une stress, I don't love that for you, Young Tol. But listen, there's always something that we're really good at in a way, right? Whether it's a normal human behavior, maybe it's making the best patties, maybe making the best eggs. I've been told that I make the best eggs in Klabeni, you know what I'm saying? I'm not going to tell you who's been saying these compliments, but I've been told that I'm really good. So that's the one thing I think, you know, if I had to get paid highly for, it would be for making eggs, because I'm that good at making eggs. But there's always something that we get paid highly for because, or we wish we could get paid highly for because we're really good at it and no one else does it like us. Maybe it's putting trust in someone else. Maybe it's always putting trust in people beyond yourself and just trusting that people will always have your back. Maybe that's something you get paid highly for. Or maybe being someone who's good at reading other people. You know, I've realized that I think I'm a bit good at reading someone's character and knowing, Khuri, this person is going to be faulty, so let me stay away. And I think it's worked out for me. And any single time I've warned a muntu kuthi lo muntu lo akakho kren, I say, I'm not going to tell you not to be friends with them or whatever, but I'm telling you now, you're going to learn some type of lesson. And what happens? They learn leo lesson. Nang tol. So my wife, continue to let me know right now, what's the one thing you think you'd get paid highly for if it was a job? If this thing turned into a job today, you ask Kuti Yazin, I'm actually really highly good at this, so please do tell on Y World App.
2: When the forecast says a cold storm is coming, they're talking about Smirnoff Ice. 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
1: If you're happy and you know it, don't hold back. Turn it up with Sinaye. This is Happy Hour. Step into the group chat. Tap into trending chats that get you talking and get the game plan on all things hot on your screen. Sinaye keeps you entertained for the happiest hour of your day, where the vibes hit harder than the traffic. 6 to 7 p.m. Monday to Friday with Sinaye. Let's get happy. This is Happy Hour. You're tuned in to the frequency of good vibes. Why?

0: This is by the Matuda on this one. Let me some more on Alive and Wireless and ask you the question, what's the one thing you think you'd get paid highly for if it was a job? Let's talk about it right here on Supreme Saturdays and why. Because it is a conversation that is important, right? Because something is out there that is good and you're really good at it. And maybe you've been sleeping. There might be something that has pay when it comes to it. Young Ton. All right, let's see what you have to say. Got on here by Tokozana TK. Says sleeping is something he'd get highly paid for. Honestly, I think I used to be like that. You know what I'm saying? I think I used to be umuntu who get paid for sleeping. But these days, man, I don't sleep. I don't even think I know how to sleep for a long period of time anymore. You know what I'm saying? Sipio Duba here says encouraging people is one thing that he'd get highly paid for. Okay, I like that. The fact that you are very good at uplifting other people. And I think it's a skill that not many people possess. So if you're good at uplifting other people, that's a beautiful thing. Elijah Kivito says talking. And thankfully, I'm an MC and double up as a sport coach. Shout out to you, man. I love that. Look at you. A master of all trades. A jack of all. You know what I'm talking about? Listen, but we're wrapping it up. Right, on Supreme Saturdays. And why? Because honestly, but fair to this, always a skill or a talent or something that we're really good at. And thankfully, or rather, not even thankfully, we'd hope to get paid for it. Because if we could get highly paid for things that we're really good at, it would make life a lot easier. So my message in closing this is sometimes passion is what pays you more than anything else. So if you love something more than the currency tends to follow you. You understand? That's a quote by myself, Tabo X. Take it with you. Until then, Momi's going away, of course, right, John Wine. Of course, we're going to talk all things A-game, and it's all about bringing your A-game to Y. Kaizer Chiefs, of course, are going to be playing Mamelodi Sundowns. I want to know right now, immediately, how do you feel about that particular game? Because we're going to talk about that on A-game and all things sports-related. Until then, Momi's going away on Y.
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0: 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I asked you the question, of course, going to talk all things A-game in the next couple of minutes, but Kaizer Chiefs takes on Mamelodi Sundowns. As you know, Kaizer Chiefs is on top of the Betway Premiership. Lovely. Let's talk about all of that. I don't know how you feel about that particular fixture. Do you think Sundowns is going to beat Mamelodi Sundowns? Do you think Sundowns is going to beat Kaizer Chiefs in this early encounter? You know what? Kaizer Chiefs maybe is on a good roll. They're on a good vibe because lately, because they're on top of the log, they can't stop talking. And Amapakania, we cannot stop hearing about it. So, do let me know all about that because we're going to get into all things A-game.
1: When the forecast says a cold storm is coming, they're talking about Smirnoff Ice. 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

0: everything. This is my Big Sean on this one, IDFW. 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In case it's tuned in, my name is Tabo XX on Soul Figure in the Temple. You know, I'm holding down every single Saturday, 2 to 5, exclusive to Y. I understand it. 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
0: That's right. It's Game On A Game. Of course, let me set the vibe. Welcome to A Game. It's all about your sporting news, your sporting action, and everything that has to do with all things sports. And trust and believe me, you know on Supreme Saturdays, on a Saturday, we do love our sporting action. Young Son. A big clash is taking place today, this afternoon. Mamelodi Sundowns takes on Kaizer Chiefs. Of course, it's first versus sixth. But yes, early days in the Betway Premiership, I feel it's only been like, I think it's like the third game in particular. Mamelodi Sundowns have a game in hand. So it's very early days. But as you know, Kosi Nation, hey, among the Kosi Nation, definitely do not want to stop talking, right? They're feeling confident about themselves, even after getting knocked out of the MTN 8. You know what I'm saying? But very confident about the Chiefs. They don't feel as if, you know, it's a hurdle that's bad that we're not even in another trophy competition. But, you know, the real test is happening right now against the African champions, Mamelodi Sundowns, who, of course, did not win the Betway Premiership, but did win last season's CAF Champions League. So you could say, and they are probably arguably the biggest team in Africa, whether you like it or not. Especially right now, in particular, when it comes to Mamelodi Sundowns. So it is about pride, it is about passion. But at the end of the day, who's going to be taking this particular game? At the moment, the game is sitting at 0-0, 29 minutes into the game. No goals so far, of course, when it comes to this. It's group stage of Group A. But honestly, right, it is Kaizer Chiefs versus Mamelodi Sundowns in the Betway Premiership. And of course, Kaizer Chiefs currently, if it does end like this, stand and sit on 7 points. AmaZulu also on 7 points at the moment. Orlando Pirates on 4 points. And Stellenbosch with 4 points as well. So I'm asking for it. The game is still taking place right now. But who do you think will win this particular encounter between Mamelodi Sundowns and the Kaizer Chiefs? Who's going to be taking it, because it's a big one? Of course, next week, the Greatest Rivalry Tour still taking place at the moment. The All Blacks have been playing against, of course, the Hollywood Bet Sharks, and also just making sure they're getting ready to play the Bucks next week. It's going to be quite interesting to see what that one is all about. The Springboks versus the All Blacks, the greatest rivalry in rugby, for those who don't know. It is the biggest, the greatest, one of the biggest of all time. And it's very challenging, right? It's very challenging to see what's going to be happening in terms of that. And right now, we know, Khuri, the Springboks are just on a high. You know, they can't be beaten. They can't be taken off the cliff that they've put themselves on. And we've got to thank Rassie Rasmus for that, right? So next week, Saturday, the August 22nd at Ellis Park, it's going to be a big game. And I hope you're there to watch it, because trust and believe me, it's a massive one. The greatest rivalry in rugby. It is, of course, the Springboks taking on the All Blacks. I cannot wait for these tests, because next year is also the Rugby World Cup. Defending champions, Springboks. Hey, Fafetu, it's lovely to say this yet again. So we'll talk about that. But of course, tomorrow,

0: The FA Community Shield will be taking place. Man City taking on Arsenal. Of course, a lot of preseason games also taking place today. In particular, Man United also playing AC Milan, of course, in their old coach, Ruben Amorim. So, guys, my favorite, who do you think is going to take the Community Shield between Arsenal and Man City? Send me a message, send me a voice note right now on the Y World app. And let me know who you think is going to take the Community Shield tomorrow. It is the opening curtain raiser for the season, which begins, I think, on Friday or Saturday, if I'm not mistaken. But do let me know when it comes to that. Who will take the Community Shield? Arsenal or Man City?
1: Every woman leaves an echo. Leaves an echo. Yours doesn't disappear. It lingers. Felt through the opportunities you create. The traditions you protect. The style you carry. And the impact you leave behind. To every boss babe, girl's girl, hustler, protector, matriarch, and all future icons still figuring it out. We hear you. We hear you. Before you enter the room, and long after you leave it. This Women's Month, Y celebrates her echoes. Started generations ago, still felt today.
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0: This is my 031 Chopper. I'm on a Chopper live in Hawaii. It's Supreme Saturday, it's Topo X, you know, hold the down every single Saturday, 2 to 5, exclusive to Y, you know, we do it, baby. Of course, we're talking all things A-game, and trust and believe when it comes to your A-game, it's all about your sports in action, right, Sean Y, and you know that you love it at the only place exclusive when it comes to it.
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0: Next on Wise, we talk all things A-game. Kaizer Chiefs take on Mamelodi Sundowns at the moment. Kaizer Chiefs on top of the Betway Premiership log. And yes, like I said, abantu basi Chiefs bakhuluma kakhulu. But tomorrow, I wouldn't say a big game, but a game just to, you know, make us see where the teams are at the moment. It will be taking place. Arsenal versus Man City. Of course, it is the Community Shield Clash taking place tomorrow between Arsenal and Manchester City. I'm quite excited for that one. We're looking at City potentially losing Rodri to Barcelona. I think that deal might be close. But also reported interest in Enzo Fernandez of Chelsea, my very own team. It's actually interesting to see if it's going to happen. Of course, Chelsea gave Man City a deadline of paying £120 million yesterday if they wanted Fernandez or they'd keep him. Or is that the case? Because it does seem that maybe Chelsea will still be able to do a deal if Man City comes with a figure just above £120 million and they might just let Enzo Fernandez go and it might not be a problem. But of course, that's what's happening, of course, when you're looking at the action with Man City in terms of that. The new coach, Enzo Maresca, as well, just buying, of course, Anderson, also from Nottingham Forest in particular. But you look at Arsenal and their business, some people, especially Arsenal fans, are quite disappointed in the business that they've done this summer. They feel like Arsenal has not helped Mikel Arteta reinforce his team. And as you know, a couple of weeks ago, people thought Vini Jr. was going to come and join Arsenal, and it was just not happening. But I'm quite excited for that particular clash. Who do you think will take the clash between Arsenal and Man City? I don't know. We'll see. I guess that's what it's all about tomorrow in terms of your footballing action. Until then, some more music on the way, right, Gen Y, before we talk about all things Ride and Tell. And if you know Ride and Tell, then trust and believe me, if you're an e-hailing service driver, this last hour is for you. So please stay tuned because I have a lot to talk to you about on Y.
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3: She's a South African elite athlete, power lifter, and fitness enthusiast who's built her journey on strength, resilience, and refusing to accept limits. Welcome to Home Run. Thank you so much for joining us, Megan.
4: Thanks. Thanks, guys, for having me. Yeah, it's an honor and a great privilege.
5: I want to find out where you're from, first of all. Originally, are you from Johannesburg?
4: South of Joburg.
5: Johannesburg, South. Shout out to the South side.
4: South of Joburg.
5: And what was actually that defining moment where you were like, you know what? This is something that I can actually take on. Did you, like, maybe stop a car while it was coming towards you? Like, what actually happened?
4: Listen, I'm not a Marvel superhero.
5: If you could, in the spirit of Women's Month, convince every woman that they should get into powerlifting, what would you say to them about the strength that they may not realize that they've got yet?
4: You know what, it's not even powerlifting itself, but any resistance training, any weight training, because we don't know what our bodies are capable of until we test them. If you train, your mindset changes, and then it flows into your relationships, it flows into your work. Yeah. And once you are confident with yourself, nothing's going to stop you.
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0: Travis, we're going to have a conversation because trust and believe me, you and your passengers, you're quite important for this next hour. This hour is always dedicated to, you know, all the e-hailing service drivers because I know you guys do a phenomenal job, but sometimes there's a little bit more we want to learn from you and maybe you know something that we don't know. So, Mamela, if you're a driver, Kona Manje, or Mameli Y, and you want to, you know, just you feel a bit more appreciated, then trust me, e-hailing service drivers, this next hour is just for you. Until then, more music on the way on Y.
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0: 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My name is Subway, Subway Club in the Damn Hits. 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
0: And that's right, Subway X on Y. I say to you, listen, man, I know that you guys take care of us. You know, you always make sure that we're feeling safe. We're feeling loved. You know what I'm saying? We're feeling, you know, safer to the trips that we want to get to. And we always get there in the most safe and possible way, thanks to each and every e-hailing service driver. In fact, I said this hour is usually dedicated to e-hailing service drivers because I've got something I call ride and tell. But until then, we've got an e-hailing service driver. Here she goes by the name of Norma Sonto. Norma Sonto, what you have to say? Kuluma na.
2: Hello, Wyatt. Hey, Tabo X.
0: What's up?
2: Unoma Soto, Lona. A lady Uber driver. Yay! So I've been in this industry for 6 years.
0: Yes!
2: Still going, pushing. Thank you!
0: Okay, we love that. You've still been going, still been pushing. Woman Uber driver, let's go. And a happy Women's Month to you, you understand? Well, listen, we're going to talk all things ride and tell. And ride and tell has been something we've been doing the last couple of weeks, all right? Having a conversation between e-hailing service drivers, what you guys want, what you guys like, you know, unspoken rules, unspoken qualities, things like that, you know, that maybe us passengers don't understand. Because, I mean, I'm not an e-hailing service driver, but I'd like to know better from an e-hailing service driver when it comes to certain things. I'm told. Now, last week, we were talking about kissing at the back of a car, but this time around, we're going to talk about maybe unspoken rules. So now I've realized when I come into an Uber, in an Uber car or in a Bolt, right, and I'm in an e-hailing service and I come in, I don't know what rules have been set. And I'm learning that e-hailing service drivers every single week feel like there are certain rules that are there that don't need to be told but do exist when it comes to those particular services. And I think us as passengers, right, we never really understand what those rules are. We don't know what they are because when we go on these apps to request for a drive, we don't see rules that are said with it. This is how you should behave or how you shouldn't behave. So I feel like e-hailing service drivers can help us as passengers to do a lot better in certain moments that I'm about to talk about. So I want to know about unspoken rules. Like if you're an e-hailing service driver listening to the show right now, right, when it comes to ride and tell me right now, what's an unspoken rule when it comes to the e-hailing service that you provide, right? What's an unspoken rule when it comes to your car? An unspoken rule when it comes to the ride, the trip? An unspoken rule when it comes to maybe how you should treat someone? I don't know. Because I don't think a lot of us actually know how we're supposed to behave, especially maspuzile, because we tend to come into this e-hailing services, we've been drinking, maybe someone lacks a sense of respect, and you know, you gotta just make us understand kuti kuhamba kanjani, umthetho uhamba kanjani, especially in an e-hailing service. So to all the e-hailing service drivers right now, right, that are driving anyone, anywhere, I know you're in your car right now, you've had maybe the longest morning, the longest day, but I want to say firstly, we appreciate you, we see you, right, you're on Y. Well, Tabo X in particular sees you because you've done a lot for him, right? So I appreciate each and every single person who's driving someone to a place right now, to a party right now, to a bar right now, maybe to a place of worship, whatever the case may be. So I'm asking you now, e-hailing service drivers, what are the unspoken rules that people think the average passenger should be following in an e-hailing service? Sometimes the average passenger doesn't know what are the rules that come with being in your particular car. So you tell us in your car.

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3: Why, in the year 2026, do men feel that if I don't have enough money to settle down, I'm not going to do it?
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3: She has money for the both of y'all.
4: Will she, CEO of note, be drawn to a man that can't do anything for her financially?
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4: Let's keep it a buck 50.
5: This is not Hallmark. This is not Tyler Perry.
4: Come on.
5: When you have a dream girl, you want to give her the world. 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
2: 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Y.

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bang, bang, bang, bang, bang, bang, bang, bang, bang, bang, bang, bang, bang, bang, bang, bang, bang, bang, bang, bang, bang, bang, bang, bang, bang, bang, bang, bang, bang, bang, bang, bang, bang, bang, bang, bang, bang, bang, bang, bang, bang, bang, bang, bang, bang, bang, bang, bang, bang, bang, bang, bang, bang, bang, bang, bang, bang, bang, bang, bang, bang, bang, bang, bang, bang, bang, 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

0: This is By the Weekend on this one. I Can't Feel My Face, live and wide. 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
0: All right, so listen, we're talking all things ride and tell. And like I said, if you're an e-hailing service driver, this particular hour is always dedicated to you every single Saturday at 4 o'clock. So listen, my friends, so my e-hailing service drivers, I ask you, what are the unspoken rules that people think the average passenger should be following in an e-hailing service, but they don't tend to follow it, but they should be following it? You know what I mean? So let's see what you have to say. I've received a couple of messages on the Y World app and also on Facebook. We got on here by Utoni Mfuzo, who says drinking. Okay, that's interesting. I've never drank in an e-hailing service. I don't think I ever would. I just wait to get home, but I don't know people do that. So if they do, and you've ever encountered that particular experience as an e-hailing driver, please send me a voice note. Got one here by Ngwana Mani, who says no opening windows on the freeway. How? Okay, why? I want to know why. I've done that before. Maybe not on the freeway, but like I've opened a window. So if I'm very hot, summer's on the corner, and gashi's and fully window in your e-hailing service car, why shouldn't I open it? You haven't put that rule on me, but it's an unspoken rule. So I want to know, why is that the case? If you're an e-hailing service driver, give me a reason so I can understand. Corona by Cedric, I hope I'm pronouncing it right. Send us a voice note right here in the Wide World app. And Jayam, Utin, Kulmanat.
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0: Danko.
2: Hey, kunzi mkusenda mafo, isi nota, ya shai namba. Kwatile.
0: Yeah, sure.
2: Adni chiz benga shai njengale namba. Ukuluma no Cedric Lana, an e-hailing driver. As in, I've got a list. Nga pili. But I'll just state the obvious. Hey, abantu abadlela manemo toini. I know, man. As my old moto and Salaguban smells a logula loga and food, Momunu Muntangan, not all with a tan, logula, unecalico, anything. Even like in open cup, abantu bayakuthela like a city, you understand. So, food and drinks is a no.
0: Okay, sure.
2: We are stop. We are telling driver, we are telling you, confirm no driver because Amayama e-hailing driver, I want to go to my location, understand. Like, for example, I don't go inside Chembisa. I don't go inside Alex.
0: Sure.
2: But most of the stop, so as a corner, perhaps you betray me. I'd rather end the trip.
0: Okay.
2: Stop. Yeah, understand.
0: Sure.
2: And maong abutala like educated community estate. Send the code to travelers. I'm not going to travel. I need a security. No good. I want to finally send the code. But otherwise, without that being said.
0: Okay. I did not believe that. I did not know that was the case. I'm not going to lie. I did not know, Guti, as an e-hailing service driver, when someone puts in another stop in an area that you don't like driving in, it's like a betrayal. I never knew that. I mean, when you think about it, obviously, if me not being a driver, I mean, I'd be kenyagat if someone took me in an area that I personally don't want to drive at. But I did not know that locations even play a role. I like that. I had no idea. In fact, Cedric says, just to add on that, people shouldn't request if they don't have money to pay the trip to avoid unnecessary conflict. You know what? I do agree with that. That's a very good one. But you know, I learned something new today. That areas actually matter when it comes to e-hailing service drivers as to where they're driving. This is a new one for me, and I think we need to touch on that a little bit more next week. But my man, I want to know from you, please continue to let me know, what are unspoken rules that people think the average passenger should be following, especially in an e-hailing service? Do tell.
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0: He must be famous. Live on Y. Guanana, live on Y. You know how we, what it's all about. It's bringing Saturday to Top X. Welcome to each and every one of you. You know what I'm talking about? If you're talking to me right now and I'm talking to you, we're talking all things right and tell. And of course, it's your boy, Top Club and the Damn Hizzy. It's Top X on Y. That's right, baby. So listen, you know, we've been having a conversation right here on Right on Tour. Every single last hour of the show, every single Saturday, right here on Supreme Saturdays, right? We have this conversation. We talk about e-hailing service drivers and also the relationship that they have with passengers. And I think it's such an important one because on a Saturday, on any other weekend, we use e-hailing services for everything, right? I'm one person who always uses an e-hailing service, in particular when I'm going out to have fun. You understand? But there's certain rules that maybe we just don't understand. Or maybe certain rules us passengers don't know about e-hailing service drivers. And e-hailing service drivers are here to make sure we are corrected. We are here to understand good skipani emotenzabo, dog. Because you got to respect it. You got to respect their cars. So listen, I'll ask you the question. What are the unspoken rules that people think the average passenger should be following in an e-hailing service? I've received a couple of voices on the Wi-Fi map. This one is by Gwanda Mkono. Jayam, what's in Kulmana?
1: I'm a wire, I'm a wire. Yeah, account yakho izoba disabled, izoba suspended, which means ukuthi ispan isiphelile, uzubuqe enye ingane isinqo.
0: Sure.
1: Abanye abantu bethu have no reasons. Ube good kuyena, ufake conversation, mayingayifuna uthule, azehle, but for some reason uzothola ukuthi ke aggregate bad. Umkhiphe sigrosa kutrolley, wehla wafika kakhe, wamthulisa igrosa, wayifaka endlini. For some reason, avikela afake 2-star. I understand. Guys, the dog rater is very, very serious and important. Yes, we drive my misbehavior, mfake lo one. But some muntu ongenzanga niks mfethu. Hayi, there's no reason to see him rated bad. Fana ma 5-star, guys. Siyacela. Isinkwa sethu lezi, unemployment is too much. Siyacela itayi zu 5 if usifake iservice e-grant.
0: All right. Yazini Gwanda, ne? I understood how important this was when I remember the one time via an e-hailing service. And just for that person to get a rating and to get a thumbs up and to get a 5-star meant so much to him. And he said, please don't forget to rate the rating. And I was like, don't worry, I got you, my brother. And I did not know how important it was to e-hailing service drivers, how many stars we give you. So I think this one is something that a lot of people really don't understand, especially after the trip, because after the trip, the first thing you're doing is not going on the app unless you're upset about something, I've realized. But this is a very good point, Jaya Bengaz. I got another one here by Tata Da. Tin Jaya.
2: Yo, Tabo X, what's up, bro?
0: What's up, King?
2: Tataka boy, no gear light on Fendin Fits. Otherwise, I'm with the brown dash, I hope money shop. Mina, the one rule passengers forget, the ultimate rule of getting into anyone's car, Mount God to request, especially the Slay Queen, number 2000.
0: Yeah!
2: Bafunugu Patala Tabo. Figumundo, the Figumundo. At the end of the trip, at manje uthi senzeni. Sika suggest manje ukuthi uba atla ubathela ka litsele no or ka nthengwe. 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Otherwise, I'm with that guy lo ukuthi singadlele imoto because people ask to eat in your car and then once they're done they leave a mess. 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
0: Alright, okay. Senizwile ke ama Slay Queen ama 2000. Ngathi you guys don't understand the appreciation of treating an e-hailing service

0: provider. You know, it's their car. You got to take care of it. And you know what? And that's why we're having this conversation of ride and tells. For us to better understand e-hailing services, but on top of that, to better understand as a passenger how you're supposed to behave, how you're supposed to treat each other. And listen, we are going to bring passengers into this conversation very soon as well, even more so in the next couple of weeks on ride and tell. But I think I find it fascinating that, you know, people have their opinions, in particular when it comes to e-hailing services, but e-hailing services, drivers themselves also have opinions on passengers. And I think we never hear much of that. So I'm loving the participation from every single person, especially when it comes to ride and tell. Nyanbonga, nyanbonga kakhulu ukuthi niyasitshela right here on why. And you know what? That wraps up the conversation today on that particular front, because next week we'll be back again to have this conversation, Young Toilet, on ride and tell. Until then, Momi's on the way, of course, between 5 to 6. My girl Munaka is going to be holding it down with the Riz. And until then, Momi's on the way. And Kosa's out on door to Lil Durk featuring J. Cole on why. Let's turn it up. Tabo X in the building.
1: When the forecast says a cold storm is coming, they're talking about Smirnoff Ice. 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

0: No. Babies are all my life, live on one. Welcome to the Supreme Saturday's Turbo X, baby. And it's all about the good vibrations, right, Joe Noir? Listen, we've been having a conversation around e-hailing service drivers and also in particular Ride and Tell. And Ride and Tell has been amazing. We're going to do this one every single Saturday in the last hour of the show from 4 p.m. If you're an e-hailing service driver, trust and believe me, that hour is always dedicated to you. But also, it will be dedicated to the positives as well. But you're going to hear some more about what you have to say about each other. But on top of that, we're going to come back straight after this before I say goodbye.
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3: Hola mawayas, hola mawayas, Sonic here. Uber driver was it's a way to Ibachita and Yahoo's a much there cool man fit you was a raise more points unto him, and which is now like 100%. You understand? And then me in a face who Ugang army being it, I mean, at the lini point which are Abokel and fit, I was stop using Francis. A Gunavany make up your way to the little motu in you understand, but I buy a move and the Puman is still subquestioning and we move. Sikhathele ukulwa nama boyfriend wenu bafithi. If uyazi ukuthi boyfriend yakho mfithi isikhwele siku high point. Ah mfithi labantu baya Chester fast. Yeah mfithi baya straight in bafithi.
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4: 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Have a good one. I hope that you're nice and safe wherever you're going. Make sure that you enjoy yourself and make sure you take care of yourself in the best way possible. Coming up next, my girl Monaco holding it down between 5 to 6 p.m. on the Riz on Y. Until then, I leave you with this. Have a great weekend for myself, X on Solvege. It is. 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

0: So you're a chill dude who prefers this song.
1: I am the king of the black. Louis bag, that's a lot. You trying to get what I got. You claiming it's real, but it's not.
0: But your girl, well, your girl prefers this kind of music. And I'm a gents jam to this. So you can never win, right? Wrong. And we can tell you why. This is the frequency that moves you.

Shout, gents. It's your girl Munaka, your favorite host with the most. And you are listening to The Riz. Shout out to you guys for being here today with me. It's always a great time here. You know what we do here? We're going to bring you the greatest music, the biggest vibes, and more than anything, we're just here to have a good time, baby. And this weekend is actually insane because we've got the Summers. We've got the South African Music Awards happening today. And your girl is on the red carpet. Oh, God, it's so good, man. What an honor and what a privilege. I'm just super excited, but I would not be here without you. You are continuously supporting me, so thank you so much for the love. But today, I just want to put you on, man. I want us to discover new music together, hear some of our favorites, and just vibe out, okay? Because honestly, what a blessing it is to have a job where I just come here and share my playlist. Imagine getting paid to share your playlist. Ah, it's too nice, man. But don't go anywhere, baby. I've got some great music coming your way. Let's do this. On the track.

0: my God. That song, Hi Man. Hi Man. What a banger. That literally has to be one of the best songs you have ever heard. Don't lie. Don't lie on a public platform. It is one of the best songs ever. But let me tell you something. I'm literally playing my playlist for you. I hope you're enjoying it and I hope you're enjoying the vibe. But speaking of Shimza and South African DJs, I mean, it's so beautiful to see our SA DJs taking over sound. Hey, taking over sound. Taking over the world with our sound. I mean, I saw Major League DJs, Usiza, Oscar MBO, Lana Tuxin, and so many more are there in Ibiza performing their songs, doing Afro House things there on international stages. It's absolutely beautiful to see everybody wave their South African flag. But you know what I realized? We need the girlies to do it too, man. If you're a female DJ, you want to DJ, do Afro House. That's where you need to be. We need that. It's a massive gap in the market. We need representation over there. Because at this point, I'm just going to do it myself. Okay, I feel like I need to do it now. Otherwise, you guys are going to say, no, I'm just doing things for money. I need to do it right now. But don't go anywhere. We've got an ad coming. But after that, it's going to be insane. I'll be right back.
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0: that if I don't have enough money to settle down, I'm not going to do it.
1: A lot of a man's confidence is tied to what he has and what he can do.
0: She has money for the both of y'all.
1: Will she, CEO of note, be drawn to a man that can't do anything for her family?
2: That really happens.
1: Let's keep it above 50.
2: This is not Hallmark. This is not Tyler Perry.
1: Come on.
2: When you have a dream girl, you want to give her the world. When you're broke, all you can give her is Rory Boy.
3: 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Because he can't afford groceries.
2: And I understand a woman who are afraid to build a man, and then all that building is for nothing. 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
0: Are you not going to give her the world?
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4: 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Where every beat speaks

Say featuring Musa Keys and Leandri Vett. And what I really love is this is a stacked collaboration, okay? When you think of Darky and Junior Ese on production, it's gonna chow. Then you've got Musa Keys and Leandri Vett on vocals. It's too late, man. But let's enjoy the song. You're gonna love it. Let's get into it, baby.

That was Incwadi Encane by Kusasa and Argentino Dust. Damn, what a song, man. Can I just say, ne? I found this out. This song was released in 2019. Me, I just arrived. I heard it maybe like 3 weeks ago and I was like, nah. I gotta share it with my people. But it actually dropped in 2019. So it's just one of those records that clearly just refuses to age, man. But what I love is that it's a proper essay collaboration because Kusasa and Argentino Dust put their heads together, giving us something fresh. It was released by Sudam Records. And if you didn't know who this is, they're an Ibiza-based label. So do you see that essay is moving? We are doing international things. But coming up next, I'm going to take you somewhere a little bit different. This is Afrindi, one of SA's best Afro House producers with Tera Bina Akia. Only God knows what that means, but this is actually one of those really, really good songs. You're going to love it so much. But up next is Tera Bina. Let's get into it.

you've just joined us, you are listening to The Riz. Welcome, baby. It's always going to be a good time and a good vibe. Earlier, we played Sola by Darko and Rigo all the way from Nigeria. We know we show some love to some Afro beats. Oga, oga, come on now. But you know, every week we play a game of Guess the Artist. And today I've got someone who I actually genuinely love. So I'm really excited to see if you guys can guess who it is. Okay. Question one. I am a South African DJ and producer, and my sound is deep and soulful house. Okay, so now we have a vibe. Question two. I've worked with some of the biggest names in the industry, including Cairo and Kabza De Small, and I'm currently in Ibiza. So you see, I'm giving you clues. If you don't guess it now, I don't know what to tell you. But let's do number three. Okay. My initials are OM, but I'm also named after a fish from Fish Tail. If you don't know, I can't help you. Let's say it together in 3, 2, 1, Oscar MVO. What a banger, man. But anyways, let's get back into the music. Up next, we've got Tyler and Babalwa M with... Na, na.

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0: lead powerlifter and fitness enthusiast who's built her journey on strength, resilience, and refusing to accept limits. Welcome to Home Run. Thank you so much for joining us, Megan.
1: Thanks. Thanks, guys, for having me here. It's an honor and a great privilege.
2: I want to find out where you're from, first of all. Originally, are you from Johannesburg?
1: South of Joburg.
2: Johannesburg, South. Shout out to the South side.
1: South of Joburg.
2: And what was actually that defining moment where you were like, you know what? This is something that I can actually take on. Did you, like, maybe stop a car while it was coming towards you? Like, what actually happened?
1: Listen, I'm not a Marvel superhero.
2: If you could, in the spirit of Women's Month, convince every woman that they should get into powerlifting, what would you say to them about the strength that they may not realize that they've got yet?
1: You know what? It's not even powerlifting itself, but any resistance training, any weight training, because we don't know what our bodies are capable of until we test them. And if you train, your mindset changes, and it flows into your relationships, it flows into your work. Yeah. And once you are confident with yourself, nothing's going to stop you.
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5: When the forecast says a cold storm is coming, they're talking about Smirnoff Ice. 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
0: Shout, gents, it's your girl Monaka, and you guys are listening to The Riz. You thrive over here. I bring you good vibes and good music all the damn time. Now, this week, I received a DM, and they were asking me to share Afro House events that are happening around SA. So, let me plug y'all. So, we've got on the 29th of August, Afro Biza. It's going to be in Marikana and Santon. If you're looking for that Afro House vibe, you're going to get it, because Sun Al Music and Oskiro are going to be there, so it's going to be amazing, okay? And then on the 16th of August, we've also got Everybody Loves Sundays with Gabza De Small. You are going to love it. So I've given you some plugs. Go and do a real thing. But in general, if you want to go somewhere where they play this music, you need to go to Greenhouse. It's in Santon, and it's a total vibe. But speaking of Oskiro, if there's one thing this man has done, he's an absolute legend. He's an incredible DJ, and he definitely has revolutionized the industry. And the next song I'm about to play is one of my personal favorites from him. It's a recent song. And one thing about him, he's gonna put SA flavor into everything that he does. So up next, we've got Corner, the remix featuring Oskiro. Let's get into it.

0: truly, truly appreciate you, my Rizzlers. Now, whatever you're getting up to tonight, please be safe, look after yourself, and protect yourself no matter what. God bless you. But you already know where to find me, at Munaka on TikTok, Instagram, everywhere you go. And my business page is Viral Africa and The Sports Scene. So catch me there, because Saturday I will be back, okay? But coming up next, we've got DJ Feifei with All Girls on Deck. And you know when she's on deck, it's going to be lit, it's going to be a vibe. But it's your girl, Munaka. Catch you next week, same time, same place. I'm out.
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3: Culture Hour. Tiger dropped a brand new project. It's called Star Life. And me and Major really, really, really like this one song. Like, it's been recently exposed, Gucci. Majority of the project is AI. Major, we should have known when Tiger started saying, hee-hee. Started coming with the falsettos and the harmonies, poison. Rack City can do harmonies now, boy.
4: Nah, for sure. That nigga cannot sing.
3: My chat is, the stuff is good, but it's just that it's AI. You know what I'm saying? Man. And you know we're against AI, but now that it's Tiger, I'm like, I'm not gonna lie.
4: I may be coming with a double standard.
3: MT has spoken up recently about his dislike for Black Diamond and more particularly Danya, because apparently they had dissed him in a song a long time ago. And this is stemming way back. This is stemming back to Ambitious Entertainment days. And MT today is standing on business saying, Gucci, he's standing on saying that, yo, if I hate you once, I hate you for life. Us is not taking it, man. He's not taking it. And I won't lie. I would die, bro. I would kill to hear MT and Danya dance collab, dog. Black Diamond aside, this Danya and MT.
4: That would be mad, dog.
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2: A very huge happy Saturday to you and yours, my wire. Come on, ish. We're halfway through the month. It's officially the 15th of August. It's an awesome Saturday. Today is not as cold as it was last week, and I'm super excited for that. If you're only joining us right now, don't you worry, because the party is just about to start. My name is DJ Feifei, and we call ourselves here All Girls on Deck. If you don't know, Y is literally the only radio station in South Africa that champions female DJs for an entire 2 hours back-to-back every Saturday night. We've been doing this for about 7 years now, and listen, the lady that's going to be holding down the decks right now, I think she's clocked a good 4 or 5 years coming to the show, and I'm super excited for her to be here, because this past Monday we were all together go c'est la vie. My girls, I'm so proud of them. It was DJ Mahlatsi, it was Coco, DJ Brown Sugar, it was Sadie Lee, as well as Psych the DJ. I got the greatest opportunity from the guys at Live. Shout out to Fanele. He asked me to curate a lineup on Monday. You know, grown and sexy, laid back. And this girl, she came through and she held it down. I'm talking about DJ Mahlatsi. You may know her face from very controversial topics and conversation on the Set podcast. But today, we're going to have a little bit of chats and a lot of music from Mahlatsi. Are you ready, mama? All right, my wires. All I need you guys to do is mark the register. Listen, I said this before. Imagine me outside the classroom, standing there and making sure and checking who is coming in. My Uber drivers, my Bolt drivers, I want to know if you're on the road right now, or maybe ukonklung, or mametseka DSTV channel, bona. All you gotta do is mark the register. Send a quick short voice note to the Y app and say, hey, Feifei, happy 15th of August, girl. Big shout out to the DJ. That's all we wanna hear. Ka half past it, I'm gonna be checking all your voice notes, all your messages, and then kaboma 10-2, we're chopping it up with our DJ. Yo, Mahlatsi, drop that beat, girl. Let's get this party started.
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2: 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I'm telling you, Aibo. Her name is DJ Mahlatse. She's been holding it down for the past 30 minutes. My wires. Gilibuditse, makang registara. Let me know that you are in class because class is in session. Our lady has been holding it down for the past 30 minutes and she's eating us up. I got a message coming through from Umalaza. Shout out to Malaza and his girl. I see your guys' profile picture. Look cute, young. At a hashtag all girls on deck. Hey, DJ Fefe. Malaza 014 representing Rustenburg. Thanks for the lovely music. Please tell the DJ Riamura. Her name is DJ Mahlatse. Go and follow her on the socials at DJ underscore M-A-H-L-A-T-S-E. And the number one, she said sharp. That's how you spell it. Big shout out to our DJ. I got another message from Ramakwani Future. He dropped a bunch of fire emojis for the DJ. I even went on to say, DJ Mahlatse, Wanyanaka. This is a beautiful set taking us all the way back. I love it. Chipa Chipi, I'm all the way in. Lenasia, Adiwele Lefefe. More fire, more love. And of course, Mpoza, Mr. Busy Does It. He's in the salon. I want to hear if the people at the salon are enjoying this mix. If you're enjoying the mix, my wires, download the YFM app and send your voice notes. Sweet, short, to the point. Show our DJ some love. Pause out. What you got to say, my brother?
3: Yo, DJ Fefe. What up? Pause out, Mr. Two-Piece Boys, and Asia representing. Hashtag all girls on deck. We on. I want to kill, I want to shop at Zilla Tamzuan. Don't go away. Hey man, DJ Fefe, there's someone come on next door, man. Music wabo. No, I think we have a toss of blue wife, man. What's back in? I get a blue volume, no, it's a competition, man. Please, guys, tune on YFM. Yeah, what are you? I have a fit. I want to back in. But I'm back in, man. Back in. Tango DJ Fefe. Tango DJ. Ay. Making my register, my sister. I'm late because I was kind of like busy with the client, but I'm starting another one now. Tango. That's it. I'm booking my talk to beats. I want to tell you not. Happy Women's Month. Kalgata, my ladies. All of y'all. I love y'all.
0: Girls just want to have fun. 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
2: Oh man, in the true power of being a woman this month, the girl is playing the majesty, the queen. 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It's

0: DJ Masaz is summoning us to the dance floor. Hashtag all girls on deck with DJ Feifei. I got a message on Facebook from Jay Shuamuhle Arayoba. Aibo, aibo. Fire emojis. The good old days. Listen, Matuke Abaditsi. Let's put them on. I've got another voice note coming through from Vivian. Let's hear what Vivian has to say about the mix.
1: Yo, what up, Feifei? Hope you're good, yo. It's your Uber driver from the last time, man. Just checking in, marking my register. Have yourself a good evening, good weekend. Yeah, good.
0: Big shout out to Vivian coming through on the Y app. Kilibudi, it's my wires. Sweet, short, to the point. Show the DJ some love. Are you hanging out with your girlfriend? Are you chilling limajita? Or are you contemplating going out tonight? Listen, this is the kind of mix that's going to get you up and out of the house. One more voice note from Lubuyo Jama Jama. Then we're going to go back into the mix. Please see volume. Batini. Mamelu Masati.
2: 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Ah, DJ, Oropota in our times. In our times. In our times. Ah, DJ Fifi, Mona Gisalumi, Mona, eh? Tatula Motu, Mona Roma, Tatula, the saloon, DJ Fifi, eh? Rotoramnat, DJ Masati, Rotoramnat, eh? Keep it up, Shap Shap Fifi.
0: Big shout out to you, my guy. We're going to keep the music going. Allow Masatsi to serenade us for a little bit longer. If you're still here and you're marking the register, my wire, keep sending in those messages. We're here till 8 p.m., but with Masatsi, we're here till the top of the hour. We're going to chop it up with her a couple of my 10 too. So make sure you come back and join us. One more voice note from Styx, and then we're going straight to the mix.
3: 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My name is Kanya. I'm 5 years old, and I like your show.
0: Oh, my ovaries. Oh, hello, Kanya. 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

0: Saturday nights on Y belong to female DJs. Her name is DJ Mahlatsi. Ish. Wanyana Okopi. You're not from Pretoria. Wanyana Okopi Tori. How did I know? If you're a regular listener of the show, welcome back. It's hashtag All Girls on Deck with DJ Feifei. We're wrapping up this first hour with Mahlatsi, and she absolutely killed it. Everybody agrees on the social media platforms. We're going to play one or two voice notes, then we're going to chop it up with our DJ. Mahlatsi, you ate, girl, and everybody agrees. Let's hear what Sipo had to say.
1: Feifei!
0: Sup, sweetie?
1: 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Feifei, umthathaphi lo DJ?
0: Angazi.
1: Yo. 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
0: sabathatha,
1: sababeka, sabathatha, sababeka, sabathatha, sababeka, sabathatha, sababeka.
0: Oh man, very big shout out to Sipo. He came through on the Y app, a lover of All Girls on Deck, showing a lot of love to our DJ. Speaking of the DJ, her name is Mahlatsi. I told you earlier on, go and follow her at DJ underscore MAHLATSE and the number one. DJ Mahlatsi is in the building. Uringwe now. Dalos Nalidi headphone today.
2: I only remember like when I got on the door. Oh snap. I normally have extra headphones in the car, and then yay.
0: Our girl, but for somebody who played without headphones for the first time, you absolutely killed it. I mean, all of our favorites, sing along house tracks. Like, you know how they say music holds memory? In this case, it 100% does. Tell us about 100%. This mix, girl. Like, what inspired you to say, Yazin, I'm going to take us all the way back?
2: You know me, I always take people all the way back. I like to evoke that elastic, elastic because yeah, nostalgic feeling. Hey, askies, okay. We are having a ring light accident in the studio, everybody. Please excuse us.
0: It's you narrating what's happening right now. Love that. Okay, so Mahlatsi, you gave us a little bit of throwbacks, taking us all the way back. Talk to me about the last time we spoke. I mean, we were on your podcast not too long ago. You had a lot of things that are just like your grievances regarding the DJ lifestyle. But I feel like maybe you can give me an update as to how it's going so far. Are you still in the same position or are you just like, you know what? It is what it is.
2: Go, it is what it is.
0: Hey? Nah?
2: It is what it is. I'm on the other side and it's actually a much... you know, amazing side as well. So I'm actually happy. It's a good balance. Every now and again, I visit the decks.
0: Okay. Tell us a little bit about the podcast. And if you are looking for any guests, what kind of guests are you looking to have on your show?
2: So Something Else Today podcast, popularly known as Said Podcast, is an educational podcast that averages between 5 to 13 million views per month on social media platforms. And we have a combined following of 110,000 on all our social media platforms. But we are strictly educational. So anything that needs to educate us, we are actually open. And of course, we help clients with, advertising, reaching bigger audience, building credibility. So we've done 25 brands so far. We've done over 70 interviews and they've got good leads. Currently the client that's running, we posted her clips yesterday and today she reported that they had 900 website visits.
0: Wow.
2: In less than 24 hours.
0: Yo, so. The power of a podcast. The Sit podcast is on another level. Okay.
2: Educational.
0: For sure. All right, let's talk about Women's Month. How's this Women's Month been for you in terms of gigs? I know a lot of the ladies haven't been gigging, but do you have any that are upcoming that we just need to take note of where we can catch you again?
2: No, still confirming.
0: Yeah. Bookings details. Give us those, girl.
2: So if you want to book me, you can WhatsApp me on 084-600-6179 or send me an email at djmahlatsi1@gmail.com.
0: All right. Mahlatsi 8 down on Monday. Nakoriloko selavi. You guys played such absolutely amazing
2: sets. Thank you.
0: And I feel like tonight is just literally me giving the wires an experience of what they missed out on Monday, because you're here and the next DJ, she was also there on Monday with you as well. So shout out to you, Mahlatsi. We're going to pay the bills real quick and then when we come back, we're going to chop it up with our DJ before we let her go. Don't go anywhere.
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4: 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The party has started with DJ Feifei. Why?
0: And just like that, my wires, we're wrapping up this first hour of All Girls on Deck. Very big shout out to everybody who's been showing love to the DJ on the socials. If I could play all the voice notes, I literally would, but I'm going to play the last few as we say goodbye to our DJ. I got one more message coming through from Umalaza. Out of fire emojis. Babulaya, DJ Mahlatsi. Happy Women's Month, Malaza 014, representing Rusty Dusty. Marking the register once again, hashtag All Girls on Deck. Danke, DJ. Feifei. We've got one more voice note from Umphosa and everybody at the salon. Let's hear what they had to say. Oh man, I love my wires and I love everybody. Bako Salunung. Big shout out to you, Mpoza, Limajita. I hope it's a little sharp, looking nicely for the next week that's upcoming. Mahlatsi, before we let you go, girl, is there anything that we need to look forward to? Music? Are you going to be getting behind the mic anytime soon? Talk to us, girl.
2: Yeah, definitely getting behind the mic sometime soon, because that I have control over. I don't know about music. It's going to work, but I'm looking at doing some live mixes and posting them on social media, you know. Watch out, but mostly the mic, of course.
0: Okay. Socials, before we let you go again, I know on Instagram is DJ_Mahlatsi and the number one.
2: Yes.
0: And then Twitter, I think it's your surname as well.
2: Oh, Twitter. I haven't been on Twitter for a while, but we are on TikTok.
0: Give us the

0: give them all to
1: we
0: us.
1: We are on TikTok. So TikTok is DJ Mahlatsi. Also on Facebook is DJ Mahlatsi as well. So definitely.
0: There you have it. Mahlatsi, thank you so much, girl, for honoring the invites. And thank you again for coming through on Monday. Hopefully, we're going to be able to see you again at the following one, yeah? Slow down Mondays.
1: Definitely. I'll see you there.
0: There you have it. Her name is DJ Mahlatsi. She's done and dusted. Very big shout out to all the wires that are showing her love, marking the register and dropping those fire emojis in the comments. Don't go anywhere, my wires. This next hour, oh my goodness, it's dedicated to the lovers. If you're a lover of love and you're a lover of grown and sexy-ish, you don't want to go anywhere. Bring your girlfriend closer. If she's not with you, tell her to tune into Y. If you're listening right now and your man is not with you as well, tell them to tune into Y, because this next hour is dedicated to all the people that love, love, and love to love. For now, my Y is to all the female DJs that want to feature on the show. All you got to do is send me a 1 hour clean radio mix. I need 2 high quality images as well as a track list. 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For now, we're going to pay the bills. When we come back, I'm going to let you know who's holding it down in the second hour. Don't go anywhere.
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9: When the forecast says a cold storm is coming, they're talking about Smirnoff Ice. 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
0: 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That's where you can live stream the show from Saturday nights 6 to 8 p.m. right here on Y. We feature the most talented, the most amazingly skilled female DJs. They come through, they hold it down, and we give them to you, my wire, so that you guys can be able to support them, follow them, and book them for your events. Very big shout out to our DJ from the first hour. She absolutely ate. We've got a poem from Tara. Luckily, she's still in the studio, so she can actually hear this poem.

For those of you that don't know, Tara's a regular listener of the show, and he always sends poems to the girls when they dine. So this one is for Mahlatsi. Here we go. Sassy Mahlatsi spun sublime sounds. Grooving through her golden grooves, her harmonies had hearts humming. A fantastic, fun, and flawless flight. Hashtag all girls on deck, Buhle Park marked. I don't know about you, but that was a little bit of a tongue twister. Thank God I can do it, because earlier on, I probably wouldn't have been able to make it. Speaking of the second hour right now, we're going to get into it. The lady that's holding it down, oh my goodness. Every single time she comes here, I wish I had a boyfriend. But not that bad. Like, I don't really want one that bad, but when she plays the music she plays, I kind of wish I had a man. You know what I'm saying? Her name is DJ Brown Sugar. You can go and find her on the social media platforms. It is at DJ Brown Sugar with two R's at the end. She's going to be giving us R&B. She's going to be giving us soulful sounds. Listen, she's going to take us on an entire journey. So if you are single, we're just going to enjoy and pretend like khnalidi partner. But for those of you that have got your partners, I need you to download that Y app and send me a voice note with your partner and be like, yo, I want to mix it all. It's definitely for the lovers, because we love love. Miss Brown Sugar, are you ready? She says she's ready. Drop that beat, girl. Let's enjoy this R&B music.

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1: All together now. I bet you start loving me. Come on, soon as I start loving someone else, somebody better than you. If you're a lover of R&B and you're a lover of sing-alongs, this mix is for you, my wires. Hashtag All Girls on Deck with DJ Feifei. We've got the beautiful DJ Brown Sugar on the ones and twos, holding it down, giving us the hottest R&B mix that we never knew we actually needed. If you're a lover or a lover of love songs, I need you to go on over to the Y app and show our DJ some love. Put up a poster on Facebook as well as on X. Drop a fire emoji, particularly in this one, drop a heart, okay? If you're listening to the show, my Uber drivers, my Bolt drivers, I know it's not turn up heat, but it's definitely all about love right here on All Girls on Deck. I got a couple messages coming through. Leo Brown, she was here a couple of weeks ago. She's like, my brown girlies are fire, marking the register. Shout out to Leo Brown. Another one from Ria Realeboja, Ari, taking it, my girl. Fire emojis. Faith Colbert on Facebook came through. Ari, we are together, marking the register. And then we're moving on to our voice notes. The first one comes through from Lefoko Trust. Let's hear what he had to say about this 30 minutes of R&B. Lefoko?

0: like
1: a baby. What you doing? You're killing it with his own remixes. What? What?
0: Over where I'm running to her place,
1: running through myself,
0: talking to myself, asking hunger, tell her to her face. She opened up the door, I didn't want to come in. I said, 1 second, baby, please baby.
1: Me. That's morning. Best believe, trust.
0: Trust is watching those lyrics. Oh my God, I love you so much, Lufoko Trust. Shout out to you for that voice note. You literally were bashing those lyrics. I'm like, woo, wait, nah, I get it to even say. Here's another one.
1: Shake.
0: I love how he starts whispering.
1: Eish. Yo, ungkhopotsa khale, thank you. Yo, hey, today ke kreya class sentse itsena, ke shoro ke madlala mari kopa modlotsa re marata ratiratira ka ratolela R&B. Cuz rona we grew up R&B times. I wanna umhlanje, even last week, even like yes, I wish it can be Women's Month nje unyaka wonke nje sithole nje labo sibashanje le R&B kanjena. Please believe trust.
0: Oh man, shout out to Lufoko Trust. He came through on the YF. I love how he was literally attempting to sing these songs. Last weekend, I was at Rockets and we did a Rihanna set for 1 hour. And I remember the guys coming to me at the DJ booth like, yo, bruh, we know these songs, but I can't. One of the guys was like, I know these songs, but I can't dance or sing along. Because all the ladies were singing along. I was so dusted because, like, you know, if you're in a relationship, if you like a song, your man is also going to know that song and maybe even like it too. So shout out to you, Lufoko Trust. I've got one more voice note coming through from Ratanang, and then we're gonna go back to the mix. Let's hear what he had to say.
2: Prepare to be sick of me. I'm supposed to be in your skin. I wasn't born yesterday. Not me. I can't get that over me. Not me. I'm sorry, but I won't be a fool for you. That is just something that I wouldn't do, babe.
3: No, no.
2: I may not understand if you could tell the truth, but you can't. 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Give me the understanding. The more of the silicone and the buzz in your hand. 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I see I got you.

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Even last weekend, I remember you sent in a voice note and you were singing along. I got another message coming through from Tepo Lese. Say, Ari Benji all the way. Ooh, tongue twister. Another one from Vivian. Yo, I just say danke to the DJ and he sent you a nice big heart. We're going to go back to the mix. Coco Brown is still on the one. Oh, look at Coco Brown. DJ Brown Sugar is still on the ones and twos. She's still holding it down for another 20 minutes or so. So stick around my wires because we're taking it to the next level. If you love these ones, take out that Shazam the songs.

0: All girls on deck. The party has started with DJ Fefe. Why?
1: If I need to reassure you, my life would be purposeless without you. If I wanted, when I asked you,

Her name is DJ Brown Sugar. She's been holding it down for the past 50 minutes right here on All Girls on Deck. Why is the only station, Baba, that brings female DJs to the forefront? We've been doing this for 7 years and we're going stronger and longer. I got a couple of you sending in your voice notes. Let's play them real quick before we chop it up with our DJ. Ratanang again. I hope she's singing along. I love it when she sends voice notes.

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0: Coco, look at Coco Brown. Brown Sugar, sing with us, girl.
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0: I know, girl. Lidna, I love her so much. She literally is leaving no crumbs on the dance floor. I love it so much. It's hashtag all girls on deck. Her name is DJ Brown Sugar. Another voice note coming through from Vivian. Let's hear what he had to say.
2: Thank you. Big up to the DJ. Yeah, buddy. Oh, yeah.
0: Oh man, big shout out to you, my wires, for loving this one. I love it when you guys send in voice notes and show the DJ from some love. Another one is coming through from Matanda Zo King Matandos. And then we're gonna go and talk to our DJ. Let's hear what he has to say. It's a bit long. Hopefully he's singing as well. He's singing.

0: Girl, I want your name to have you, girl. I want you to know I really adore you.
1: Tell my people you know what's going on. Look at you, babe.
0: Let me hear this song, tell her I'm your.
1: Hey, you're my girl. I'm gonna sell it to the whole wide world. Tell me, yeah. All right.
2: Come on. Sing it.
1: Promise to love you
0: the best I can.
1: And I've been there,
0: darling.
2: Oh man, big shout out to Matandos. I love the fact that he actually has a really, really nice singing voice. Like, he's literally like killing
3: he's
2: it. He's
3: getting
2: like,
3: those notes.
2: Whoa. I'm like, damn, nigga, you can sing. Big shout out to you. Shout out to every single wire that's been tuned in and loving this mix. Her name is DJ Brown Sugar. Go and find her on the socials. It is at DJ Brown Sugar with two R's in the end. Our lady of the hour, Miss Brown Sugar, baby.
3: Hey.
2: I heard that record that you played that was saying brown,
3: yes, brown sugar.
2: Girl, come on.
3: Anything that has brown sugar in it, I will play it.
2: The wordplay is amazing. Thank you so much for that set, girl. I actually am realizing now, Jorge, there's not a lot of R&B sets that are played here on Y, actually. Because the other week, Psych the DJ, last weekend, it was Psych the DJ, and the other week it was Leo Brown.
3: Yes.
2: And then this week, Kikuen. I think I'm going to go holler at one of the other R&B girlies to come again.
3: Because
2: I feel like,
3: we want to put you in your feels every single week.
2: Oh, girl.
3: Talk
2: about putting me in my feels. On Monday, you guys totally ate. You guys represented the girlies. And I'm so proud of you guys.
3: Right? I was telling you that you're like mama bear to us now.
2: Oh, my goodness.
3: Because you always put us on, girl. Oh,
2: girl.
3: My gosh.
2: I love it. I got another voice note coming through from Poza, and then we're going to pay the bills real quick and wrap up the show, okay? Let's hear what Poza had to say.
4: Yo, I'm done with my clients now. I'm driving to my girl now. It's all because of you, DJ Brown Sugar. DJ Fefe, Brown Sugar Regista. Yo, Regista Chiki, man. But I very want to tell nothing, it's a sweet. It's a sweet, evil honey. Yo, Brown Sugar.
5: 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Why?
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5: 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The party has started with DJ Feifei. Why?
2: It's hashtag All Girls on Deck. We're hanging out with the one and only DJ Brown Sugar. She's been holding it down for the past 50 minutes, and we're basically wrapping up right now. For those of you that are entering the competition, please make sure you do so we can see you at Tyler's event. But before I go into the DJ, my girl, Brown Sugar, I've got a poem from Tara. You know Tara in the poems.
3: Yes.
2: This is what Tara had to say about your mix, girl. Ari, DJ Brown Sugar brought banging beats, serving soulful, smooth serenades. Her melodies made moods magnetic. A sensational R&B sensation. Aibo! Feifei with her fierce focus features fantastic female forces. Truly a tribute to talent, Buhle Park enjoying all the old girls on deck. Damn, Tara!
3: I love that.
2: Right? He is so romantic. He loves us so much.
3: He's always writing poems.
2: Love him down.
3: That's like a little love note.
2: Right?
3: I love it.
2: I mean, you brought the love with this mix, my girl. Before we let you go, what's happening with DJ Brown Sugar? Are we dropping music this year? Are we going on tour? Or do we just need to look out on your socials? Even gig guides. Do you have any gigs this weekend upcoming in the rest of the month?
3: Yes, I do have gigs. I have gigs tomorrow, actually. The first one is at Kyalami Shisanyama tomorrow. It's called Delicious Sunday.
2: Nice.
3: And then the other one is in Soweto, The Wash in Orlando.
2: Okay. Now, people that want to book you, how do we do that? Is there a number? Do we go on your DMs?
3: Yes, so you can send me a DM at DJ Brown

0: Sugar with the double R at the end. Mm-hmm. And my number is 071-261-4701.
1: There you have it. Brown Sugar, thank you so much for coming through, my doll. We got to get out of here. But don't you worry, my Ys, I'm not leaving you empty-handed. We've got a fire mix coming through Club Y with Just Mo. And then a little bit later on, DJ Shims is coming through with Kama Kama Radio. So stick around, my Ys. From me and Brown Sugar and DJ Mahlatsi, thank you so much for joining us. We're back again next weekend. Next weekend is going to be absolutely epic. There's an entire production that's going to be happening next weekend. So you guys better make sure you tune in. From me tonight, I'm going home. So I'm going to go home and douse myself with some medication. But tomorrow, we're going to be outside at Rockets Bryanston. Brown Sugar, I'm officially inviting you. Tomorrow, Rockets. Okay, she's gigging. She says she's gigging. It's fine. The next time you'll be there. For those of you that are not gigging, come through to Rockets Bryanston tomorrow. We're going to be having a fire night. Myself, DJ Frankie, as well as DJ Fresh.
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4: 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Light, crisp, refreshing, and made to turn cold nights into a good time. 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

0: The first rule of Fight Club. 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You're in your car cruising. Then we play. Now you're vibing at a 10, but then the song ends. Then we play. Now we've got you jamming, but then we take you international. You do your dance, let me see you twirl. Shaking in the club with your homegirls. Take a pic for the gram, shut up. Reminding you that this is the frequency that moves you.
1: Just turn it up.
2: Number four. When the forecast says a cold storm is coming, they're talking about Smirnoff Ice. Winter might bring the cold, but Smirnoff Ice brings the chill. 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
7: 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Thank you so much for joining us, Megan.
8: Thanks. Thanks, guys, for having me. 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
9: I want to find out where you're from, first of all. 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
9: Johannesburg, South. Shout out to the South side.
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9: And what was actually that defining moment where you were like, you know what? 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Did you, like, maybe stop a car while it was coming towards you? 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
9: If you could, in the spirit of Women's Month, convince every woman that they should get into powerlifting, what would you say to them about the strength that they may not realize that they've got yet?
8: 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Yeah. And once you are confident with yourself, nothing's going to stop you.
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So wherever you're listening from, turn it up. This is Rosie Gold in the mix for the next hour.

It heals. It brings people together of all creeds, races, languages, and color. It makes you forget the differences that goes on in the world today. It brings you together with others to share the same love of this music as one. House music is the genre of music on this planet that is non-violent, non-political. Bottom line, it's the music of the future.

Music, it heals. It brings people together of all creeds, races, languages, and color. It makes you forget the differences that goes on in the world today. It brings you together with others to share the same love of this music as one. House music is the genre of music on this planet that is non-violent.

Rosie Gold in the mix on Kama Kama Radio. Coming up next, we've got a special one from Rosie's debut on Kunye, the label, featuring South African artist Lord Cares, a great song that is. And with us celebrating Women's Month in South Africa, this one feels special. Enjoy it, man. 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Stay locked.

Getting closer to the finish line, to the end of the special mix by my girl Rosie Gold in the mix. She's been taking care of business for the past couple of minutes, and we still have a little bit of more time with her. And now we're heading west with Afro Killers, with African West, bringing that incredible regional energy through powerful horns, melodies, and unique drum programming. This is Karma Karma Radio, where the music has no borders.

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1: 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Big love to Rosie Gold. Make some love for her and show her some love on all social media platforms. 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

0: 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It's Y.
1: When the forecast says a cold storm is coming, they're talking about Smirnoff Ice. Winter might bring the cold, but Smirnoff Ice brings the chill. Life.

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2: 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Why?

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2: When the forecast says a cold storm is coming, they're talking about Smirnoff Ice. Winter might bring the cold, but Smirnoff Ice brings the chill. Light, crisp, refreshing, and made to turn cold nights into a good time. 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
2: 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Rory, Encore, Sun City. Shakes and Lairs, Life is for Living in London. Sunday, Feifei, Rockets, Bryanston. And Pedabotic shuts down the weekend at D48 Bar and Grill in Midrand. And that was your weekend gig guide on Y.
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1: Why, in the year 2026, do men feel that if I don't have enough money to settle down, I'm not going to do it?
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1: She has money for the both of y'all.
2: Will she, CEO of note, be drawn to a man that can't do anything for her financially?
3: That really happens.
2: Let's keep it a buck 50.
3: This is not Hallmark. This is not Tyler Perry.
2: Come on.
3: When you have a dream girl, you want to give her the world. When you're broke, all you can give her is Rolipop.
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3: And I understand a woman who are afraid to build a man, and then all that building is for nothing. 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
1: Are you not going to give her the world?
3: Not all of us get fairy tales, Nia. You are too deep in this fairy tale. You are what? You are liquid deep.
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0: 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Why dominates the crowd? Because we don't just talk trends. Why invites you into the conversation and hands you the mic? When we say the hottest station, we put our persona on it.
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1: Nadia,

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1: Le akokoti piano ngapho tshele ku tshijo.
0: But the budget is saying. Relax, Wise got you with this. I'm a dollar, a boom, so tell her. And this.
2: Uyazenzela.
0: And this. Reminding you that this is the frequency that moves you.

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1: If there's one person that makes an Amapiano song memorable, it has to be Nobantu Vilakazi.
2: Mm-hmm.
1: Acha, acha, ah.
2: Yo.
3: And also, no, Naseka Sipram Fisher, I had guy friends that were part of a rap trio, and we went to Ace's Got Talent together. So when I'd go and sing, Bona, you know,
1: they
3: we
1: were
3: the same. Yeah, so I just feel like maybe that also comes from there and stuff.
1: Oh, cool.
2: Do you think you'd ever rap again? Like,
3: yes.
2: Real, for real.
3: Yeah.
2: Yeah?
3: Yeah, it's in me. I have it. So I don't know if one day a hip-hop artist can invite me to a studio session. I'd rock the bars. I would.
0: 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UK legend links up with a Nigerian queen.
4: What's going on, guys? I'm Dave.
5: Hi, guys. I'm Tim.
0: You know.
4: Wait.
0: It's about to hit different. Why?
6: Let's get the party started. See you at the bar. You was hardly talking. That's when I knew that your heart was starring. Friends to lovers need a part to star in. Like, wait, babe, let me ask your pardon.

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3: I know they say this is 012 aka Cali Cartel, the most level one in the whole world. 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

0: Every woman leaves an echo. 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We hear you.
1: We hear you.
0: Before you enter the room, and long after you leave it. This Women's Month, Y celebrates her echoes. Started generations ago, still felt today. It's just you, the music, and why. This is the Sunday Frequency to vibe with.

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1: A lot of people kind of do associate your sound with like the Kotani wave.
2: Yeah.
1: How much of that culture kind of shapes your sound and identity?
2: The swag, Kavela, Karakara, Blackberry, BBM status. During those eras, Kotanis were like the kings, you know what I mean?
3: Yeah.
2: So I feel like the people that love my music, as soon as they hear it, they start remembering, okay, Kavela, Ultramele, DMD. It plays a huge part within like my music. It's the first thing that people that listen to
1: you saw, hey, we dance like
3: that's
1: this.
3: That's literally what immediately. Yeah, immediately. We're here,
2: yeah,
3: even us.
2: Karakara, Nisibite, come on.
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0: See you alone, Lord. 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
1: In its regular hand, but what's in a sum, Lana? A book band, la band. 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Gumnan, Lana. Shoo.

The Life of Y. Follow at YFM on the socials. They spice it up. Don't you just love it when we play sing-alongs like this?

0: Uncensored.
1: If you could have one celebrity or artist hall pass, who would it be and why?
2: I'll tell you my one person.
3: Who's your one person?
2: Claire Mawisa.
3: Claire Mawisa?
2: Claire Mawisa.
3: Isn't she like my mom's age?
2: So, age ain't nothing but a number. Who's counting?
1: And I am a Madonna. I got it. Don't worry.
3: Oh, she's gorgeous.
2: And I remember it like it was last week because the whole room slowed down. So the first time we met, it was the final episode of Game of Thrones. So they had the screening somewhere in Santa. But we had to go watch the final episode of Game of Thrones at 4 a.m. in the morning. She rocked up in a onesie. But look.
3: Okay.
2: Oh my gosh, movie magic. That was the first time I realized that, okay.
3: What was in that movie? Oh my gosh.
1: She was in it.
3: But I love the difference between the guys and the girls. The girls were just kind of like,
4: Who is my crush because I think he's so cute and smart.
3: The guy said,
4: I even know how she smells, the way she walks, the way she talks.
3: You guys are very vivid creatures, ne?
2: Yes.
3: Literally, imagination, very massive.
2: Absolutely. I just didn't want to express the things that happens in my mind.
5: Hi. Hi.
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0: Monday to Thursday, 8 to 10 p.m. Why? Are you ready to make some noise? Because we are. Why?

0: be honest. If it's not hot,
1: hey,
0: it's not why. From our presenters,
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0: From the corners of Soweto all the way to 012, we take you outside where the culture resides. With the culture resides. Why? Don't ask why. Ask. Why not? Why? The hottest station in South Africa.
3: So far, so why? 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
0: 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I was about to, but you convinced her. Should I decorate her walls or log off to Pinterest? 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
0: 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This place is called Mapiano Avenue. Why?

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0: 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It's the everyday choices, bold actions, and her words that inspire.
1: The reason why I fought as hard as I did in Brandfort, I wanted it known that it was Winnie Mandela and that it was a woman. And I would take on the enemy. As much as they oppressed me, I decided I will fight them to the last drop of my blood, and I will show them that women are going to bring about change in South Africa. And we did.
0: Her echoes, celebrating women on Y. We can't remember Sundays without Y.

When your guess is as good as why, you know that our playlist has that je ne sais quoi.